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0: Joanna Connor here on XPN, a new live album called Live on 1111, and that was You're So Fine, a Little Walter song. Joanna Connor, singer and guitarist Joanna Connor, will be opening for Larry McRae at the Sellersville Theater on Thursday, August 20th. She's also performing at the Lizzie Rose Music Room in Tuckerton, New Jersey, Tuesday, August 25th. And the next night after that, Wednesday, August 26th, Joanna Connor will be at the Country Store in St. George's, Delaware. Before that, we heard Eddie Clearwater with Ronnie Baker Brooks, a song called Came Up the Hard Way from Eddie Clearwater's album West Side Strut. And starting out the set, Chris Stone, Kingfish Ingram, Too Young to Remember from his album 662. Chris Stone, Kingfish Ingram, we're featuring him tonight on the show. We'll be performing 2 weeks from tomorrow, Sunday, August 16th at 6 p.m. at the Concerts Under the Stars concert series at the Upper Merion Township Building Park in King of Prussia, 6 p.m. Sunday, August 16th.
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0: It's the Blues Show on XPN. I'm Johnny Meister. Guitarist Ricky Z has a new album out called Back to the Truth. The title track is an instrumental, and here it is, Back to the Truth, from Ricky Z on XPN.

Albert Castilla here on XBN Don't Burn Down the Bridge from his brand new album Grits and Glory. Before that, we heard from Annie Piper, singer, songwriter, and bassist Annie Piper, the title track of the new album Men Are Like Potato Chips. Muddy Waters before that, Why Are People Like That? From the Muddy Waters Woodstock album. The Muddy Waters Woodstock album was actually recorded in Woodstock, New York, where the Woodstock Festival didn't happen, but the music was recorded a few years later at a session that featured a lot of great players. Garth Hudson, keyboard player, and Levon Helm, drummer from the band, were there. Bob Margolin on guitar, Paul Butterfield on harmonica, and Pinetop Perkins on piano, backing up Muddy Waters' Why Are People Like That? From the Muddy Waters Woodstock album, recorded in Woodstock, we could say, not at Woodstock. Starting out, the title track of a new album from Ricky Z, and it's an instrumental track as well, called Back to the Truth. Ricky Z, starting out that set on XPN. I'm Johnny Meister, playing the blues Saturday nights on XPN. We have Hot Tuna coming up next. They're performing this coming Friday, August 7th, a show happening at the Scottish Rite in Collingswood, New Jersey. Hot Tuna are two former members of Jefferson Airplane, Jorma Kalkinen on guitar and Jack Cassidy on bass. And from their album Live at New Orleans House, here's Hot Tuna with the Uncle Sam Blues on XPN.

0: Jorma Kaukonen here on XPN Broken Highway, recorded live at Brownies 23 East in Ardmore back in 1986. That location is now known as the Ardmore Music Hall, but was the 23 East back then. And that comes from a CD that was included in the book that Jorma Kaukonen wrote, his autobiography, which was called Been So Long, My Life and Music. So kind of a hard track to find, I think, these days. I guess it's still available in the book. I don't think that particular track has been issued elsewhere. Before that, a group that Jorma Kaukonen is part of, a duo with Jack Cassidy on bass, we heard Hot Tuna with the Uncle Sam Blues. And Hot Tuna, Jorma and Jack, will be performing this Friday night in Collingswood, New Jersey at the Scottish Rite.
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0: I'm Johnny Meister, Saturday Night's The Blues Show on XPN. We're featuring Christone Kingfish Ingram tonight as we get ready for his show 2 weeks from tomorrow, Sunday, August 16th, a Concert Under the Stars event at the Upper Marion Township Park Building, 6 p.m. Sunday, August 16th. It'll be a concert with Christone Kingfish Ingram. From his debut album, Kingfish, this song includes a special guest, Buddy Guy, who just turned 90 yesterday or the day before, I guess, and he's going to be performing tomorrow night at the Keswick Theater in Glenside. Christone Kingfish Ingram with Buddy Guy, the song Fresh Out on XPN.

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0: I need a whole lot of loving to satisfy me. Thornetta Davis from her album Honest Woman, which I guess she is. Roosevelt Sykes before that in concert, Nighttime is the Right Time. And we heard from Chris Stone, Kingfish Ingram at the top of that set. We've been featuring his music tonight. We heard Fresh Out with Buddy Guy joining him from the album Kingfish, his debut album. Chris Stone, Kingfish Ingram performs 2 weeks from tomorrow, August 16th at the Concerts Under the Stars series in King of Prussia. That's on August 16th at 6 p.m., 2 weeks from tomorrow. Buddy Guy performs tomorrow. That show's happening at the Keswick Theater in Glenside. He just turned 90 years old this week. And we're going to hear from Joe Bonamassa next here on The Blues Show. He's performing this Friday at the Freeman Arts Pavilion in Selbyville, Delaware. His latest album is The Spirit of Rory, live from Cork, a concert album recorded in Cork, Ireland, in tribute to the late guitarist Rory Gallagher. Here's a song from it. This song actually goes back to 1928, and a Mississippi blues guy named William Harris. It's the Bullfrog Blues, coming to us now from Joe Bonamassa on XPN.
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0: Larry McRae here on XPN, the title track of his most recent album, Heartbreak City. Larry McRae is performing on Thursday, August 20th with Joanna Connor. That's happening at the Sellersville Theater. Before that, we heard Howlin' Wolf with Ooh Baby Hold Me, and starting out Joe Bonamassa with the Bullfrog Blues, a song that goes back to 1928 and William Harris, but obviously that was a more recent recording of it. It's from the album The Spirit of Rory, live from Cork. Tribute album to Rory Gallagher from Joe Bonamassa, who performs at the Freeman Arts Pavilion in Selbyville, Delaware, this Friday, August 7th.
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0: 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I'm Johnny Meister. We're featuring Christone Kingfish Ingram tonight, playing a bunch of his music. He will be performing 2 weeks from tomorrow, Sunday, the 16th of August, at 6 p.m., a Concert Under the Stars concert happening at the Upper Merion Township Building Park in King of Prussia. And we're going to play a tune from his Live in London album, a live version of his song Outside of This Town. Christone Kingfish Ingram on XPN.

Deb Callahan here on XPN, Philadelphia's own Deb Callahan, blues singer and songwriter, with a song called Food on the Table from her album Grace and Grit. Deb Callahan. Deb Callahan is one of four bands that'll be performing at a free event on Saturday, August 15th. It's called the Beverly Beats Music Festival. It's noon to 6 p.m., free. On Saturday, August 15th. And the Deb Callahan Band will be there. We just heard them in that set. Also their brother John, which is a duo of Johnny Never and John Colgan Davis, two guys named John, and the CJ's Band and the Budessa Brothers. It'll be four bands, noon to 6 p.m., Saturday, August 15th, the Beverly Beats Music Festival in Beverly, New Jersey. Before Deb Callahan, we heard ZZ Hill with what was probably the biggest blues hit of the 1980s, Down Home Blues. And we started out with Chris Stone Kingfish Ingram, Outside of This Town, from his Live in London album. We're featuring his music throughout the show tonight. Chris Stone Kingfish Ingram performs 2 weeks from tomorrow, Sunday, August 16th, at one of those concerts under the stars at the Upper Merion Township Building Park. That's in King of Prussia, 6 p.m., Sunday, August 16th. I'm Johnny Meister with you Saturday nights, the Blues Show on XPN. A couple versions now of a song that was done originally back in the 1930s by the Mississippi Sheiks. The song done for us now by Murali Coryell on his new album Deep Blues, Sitting on Top of the World on XPN.

couple versions there of an old Mississippi Sheiks classic, Sitting on Top of the World. That's Ebony Joanne from her album Please Save Your Love for Me, which came out about 10 or 11 years ago, and I don't think she's done another album since then. Before that, a brand new version of Sitting on Top of the World from Murali Coryell. His album Deep Blues just came out a couple weeks ago. It's the Blues Show on XPN. I'm Johnny Meister. This is GA20 with Charlie Musselwhite from the album Blues Now, I Can't Hold Out, an old Elmore James song from GA20 with Charlie Musselwhite on XPN.

0: Sonny Boy Williamson here on XPN. That's Sonny Boy number two. There were two Sonny Boy Williamsons. Generally, I think these days when people say Sonny Boy Williamson, they mean number two. And number one, they specify Sonny Boy number one. Anyway, Sonny Boy number two there with his classic song, Fattening Frogs for Snakes. Also in there, GA20 with Charlie Musselwhite, I Can't Hold Out, from a new album called Blues Now. On XPN.
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0: It's the Blues Show, Saturday nights on XPN. I'm Johnny Meister. Here's Harold Young Rel Davenport, 19 years old. His debut album, Young Rel, just came out a couple weeks back. This one is a song he wrote, and a great song it is, Hurt People, Hurt People, from Harold Young Rel Davenport on XPN.

Sean Holt here on XPN. That's called Buddy Buddy Friend, and it comes from an album called Daddy Told Me. And Sean Holt's daddy was Morris Holt, better known as Magic Slim. And Sean Holt was working there with his father's band, the Teardrops, Sean Holt and the Teardrops. And we should note that Sean Holt and the Teardrops are going to be taking part in the Baltimore Blues Society's annual event known as Alonzo's Memorial Picnic. It happens over Labor Day weekend. It's happening this year, Sunday, September 6th. The headliner, Monster Mike Welch and his band, Sean Holt and the Teardrops, also performing, Roger Girk and the Wandering Souls, and Nella B. and the Noise. A full day of music Sunday, September 6th. Alonzo's Memorial Picnic from the Baltimore Blues Society happening all day long on Sunday, September 6th at the Picnic Grounds VFW in Sparrows Point, Maryland. For more information about the Baltimore Blues Society, check out their website at mojoworkin.org. That's workin with no G in it, mojoworkin. Don't put a G in there. mojoworkin.org for information about the Baltimore Blues Society and Alonzo's Memorial Picnic. Before Sean Holt, we heard from the sensational 19-year-old Harold Davenport, known as Young Rel, his debut album called Young Rel, and his song Hurt People, Hurt People. I'm Johnny Meister with you Saturday nights playing the blues on XPN. We've been featuring music tonight from Christone Kingfish Ingram as we get ready for his performance 2 weeks from tomorrow, Sunday, August 16th at the Upper Marion Township Building Park, the Concerts Under the Stars series, 6 p.m. Sunday, August 16th. Christone Kingfish Ingram was one of the folks Bobby Rush had on his special single edition of Chicken Heads, celebrating his 50th anniversary of the song with different people doing it. And here's the version from Christone Kingfish Ingram of Bobby Rush's Chicken Heads on XPN.

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0: Joanna Connor here on XPN with the Magic Sam Boogie. That's from her brand new album, Live on 1111, a live album from Joanna Connor, who will be performing a number of times in our area. Coming up on August 20th, Thursday, August 20th, she'll be opening for Larry McCrae. That's happening at the Sellersville Theater. On Tuesday, August 25th, she'll be at the Lizzie Rose Music Room in Tuckerton, New Jersey. And on Wednesday, August 26th, she'll be at the Country Store in St. George's, Delaware from 6 to 9 p.m. And again, we heard the Magic Sam Boogie from Joanna Connor. Before that, we heard Magic Sam with Sweet Home Chicago from his album West Side Soul, a wonderful blues man who died far too young in his early 30s in around 1970 in Chicago. Starting out, Chris Stone, Kingfish Ingram with Chicken Heads, the Bobby Rush song. Bobby put out a single a few years ago with several different versions of Chicken Heads and different people doing it. Chris Stone, Kingfish Ingram performs 2 weeks from tomorrow. He'll be at the Concerts Under the Stars series at the Upper Merion Township Building Park at 6 p.m. And that's in King of Prussia, the Upper Merion Township Building Park. Chris Stone, Kingfish Ingram doing one of those Concerts Under the Stars. We've been featuring his music throughout the show tonight, and we'll get another tune on from him before we're out of here tonight on XPN.
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0: It's the Blues Show. I'm Johnny Meister with you till 11 o'clock, playing the blues with singer, songwriter, and bassist Annie Piper and her new album, Men Are Like Potato Chips. Here's a song from the album, Devil Bride, on XPN.

Little by little, John Primer and friends, and his most important friend on that one was 93-year-old bassist and singer Bob Stroger joining him on that one. John Primer and friends from the recent album Tribute to Teresa's Lounge, a tribute to one of Chicago's great blues clubs. John Primer's got some shows coming up in our area. John Primer and the Real Deal Blues Band perform Thursday, August 20th at the Country Store in St. George's, Delaware, and the next night, Friday, August 21st, John Primer and the Real Deal Blues Band will be taking part in the Roots Music Concert Series at the Gas House Dance Hall in Catasauqua, PA in the Lehigh Valley. That is Friday, August 21st. A couple chances to see John Primer in the next few weeks. Before that, we heard Chris Stone, Kingfish Ingram. We've been featuring his music tonight. We heard Voodoo Charm from his album Hard Road. Chris Stone, Kingfish Ingram performing 2 weeks from tomorrow, one of those concerts under the stars at the Upper Marion Township Building Park in King of Prussia, 6 p.m. start time on August 16th, Sunday, August 16th, for Chris Stone, Kingfish Ingram. We heard Buddy Guy before that with Now You're Gone. Buddy Guy performing tomorrow at the Keswick Theater in Glenside. He's 90 years old now, just turned 90 a couple days ago. And starting out the set, Annie Piper, a new album called Men Are Like Potato Chips. And we heard a song called Devil Bride from Annie Piper here on XPN. I'm Johnny Meister, Saturday Night's The Blues Show on XPN. And here's an album that's coming out officially tomorrow. You'll be hearing more of it in coming weeks on the show. It's from Cat Riggins, Cat Riggins and her blues revival. The album is called Every Day is Saturday. An interesting thought. And we'll play a tune from it right now. This is Heads Are Gonna Roll from Cat Riggins and her blues revival on XPN.

0: One More Cup of Coffee. That's from Chris O'Leary, blues singer and harmonica player with a new album on Alligator Records called Blue Collar. Little Walter before that, the great blues harmonica player Little Walter with Mellow Down Easy. And we started out with a brand new album from Cat Riggins and her Blues Revival, an album called Every Day is Saturday, which will be coming out tomorrow. We heard a song called Heads Are Gonna Roll. And next week, we'll be hearing more from this album here on XPN.
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0: 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I'm Johnny Meister. The Sauce Boss will be in town on Friday night. Bill Wharton, known as The Sauce Boss, he's been known to cook up a barbecue while he's performing, although I don't think he'll be doing that this Friday night when he performs at the City Winery in Philadelphia, but he'll certainly be putting out some good music. The new album from The Sauce Boss is called With Extra Sauce, and from it, a song called I Wouldn't Mind It, The Sauce Boss. On XPN.

I may not be young, but it's a long time till I'm gone. The Lori Morvan Band, Long Time Till I'm Gone, their album Breathe Deep. Hudspeth and Taylor before that, Brandon Hudspeth on guitar, Hyson Taylor singing, and we heard Going to New York, the Jimmy Reed song from their live album, Kim Uzziki Live in Des Moines, Hudspeth and Taylor. Starting out the Sauce Boss, I Wouldn't Mind It, from his album With Extra Sauce. His new album he performs this Friday night in Philadelphia at the City Winery. I'm Johnny Meister. Saturday night's The Blues Show on XPN. Coming up after our next song, it'll be American Roots with Nick Spitzer, and at 1 o'clock, Stars End, electronic music, space music, and ambient music with Chuck Van Zyl. Throughout the month of August, Chuck is going to be having live performances from the studio, so stay tuned for that at 1 o'clock on Stars End. To bring us to American Roots and Stars End, the artists we've been featuring throughout the show tonight, Christone Kingfish Ingram performing 2 weeks from tomorrow, Sunday, August 16th, 6 p.m., the Concerts Under the Stars at the Upper Marion Township Park Building in King of Prussia. 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
2: This summer, more than ever, the challenge is to be and stay cool. So we're all about songs and sounds as ways to chill out. We asked musicians, critics, and producers just what it meant to be cool. Leading the in crowd is the late pianist Ramsey Lewis, who will engage in some chin music. For the L7s, that would be Conversations.

0: But let's start off with a man who sang about coolness, Oscar Brown Jr., with his answer to the question of the hour, what is cool?
1: Well, it's the opposite of getting excited, being agitated, being discombobulated. It's taking life and chilling it, cooling it down to the point where your response to phenomena is more thoughtful, more relaxed, and hopefully wiser.
2: That sounds cool.
1: The song "But I Was Cool" began when I was talking to Max Roach about an idea he had for beating the drums and having a singer scream. And that appealed to me at that time.
3: I've always lived by this golden rule: whatever happens, don't blow your cool. You gotta have nerves of steel and never show folks how you honestly feel. I've lived my whole life this way. For example, take yesterday. I breezed home happy, bringing her my pay. Her note read, "So long, sappy, I have run away."

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1: If you thought Bob was frantic behavior, then Cool was unfrantic behavior. On the one hand, you hear all the notes, you see, and then when Miles said, we don't need all them notes. Like he told Coltrane that time, why you play all them notes, man? And he says, well, I was trying to find a good ending there. And I said, you ever think of taking the horn out of your mouth? Now that's cool, man.

0: Milestones, 1958, led there by Miles Davis, the one artist who must be played in any examination of cool. There with John Coltrane on tenor saxophone, Cannonball Adderley, alto sax, Red Garland piano, Paul Chambers bass, and Philly Joe Jones on drums. Introduced by thoughts from writer Albert Murray. This is American Roots asking about the meaning and sound of cool. Documentary photographer and artist manager Dick Waterman spent much of the 1960s working with a roster of blues musicians that included Mississippi John Hurt, Son House, and Junior Wells. And in a minute, we'll hear from the artist he says was the coolest of them all. But first, his thoughts on the subject.
1: I think cool is a quiet confidence. I think that a person who's cool doesn't have to explain who they are, what they do, what their status is. If you're cool, you remain above definition. It's almost what Ellington called beyond category, that there's a certain level of greatness and great that just doesn't have to be defined. It's a certain mark your own path and make your own pace.
2: You got Fanny.

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You got to fan it. You know the old hen cackling, the roots laid the egg. They couldn't tell the difference when the bull was in the shade. You got to fan it. You got to fan it. You got to fan it. Yeah. I ain't jiving.

0: tune of just fan it. Yes, and keep it cool. 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She said, "You know, he done me a little bit wrong." I said, "Why, Mama?" She got to fan it. I got to fan it. I got to fan it, keep it cool. Till John Henry come home.
1: Hey, baby, you're traveling on American Roots from New Orleans.

Walk Right In, the Rooftop Singers with two 12-string guitars, kind of a wall of sound for early 60s folkies, the Folkniks, not quite as cool as the Beatniks. Walk Right In was a period hit, reprising the old Memphis jug band man Gus Cannon's song. And just before that, the late Texas blues guitarist and singer Lightnin' Hopkins, trying to cool down, fan it. If you'll be cool, we'll be back with sounds from the 1950s L.A. Chicano hipsters known as Pachucos and Un Minuto on American Roots.

0: 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We've got an incredible lineup this year, so let's get to know one of the featured artists. Things happen,
1: I saw they ever do. 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
2: I'm Nick Spitzer, and this is our program about what is cool in life and music. The last time we did this, I asked Ray Charles who he thought the coolest singer was, and he said, Perry Como. You just never know. Is Tom Waits cool? In a minute, we'll hear what he thinks on the subject, and we'll hear his theatrical song about the Los Angeles Mexican-American scenesters called Pachucos. But first, the real deal. Don Tosti y su conjunto, Mambo del Pachuco, en Rutas Americanas, American Roots.

0: Tom Waits, what does the word cool mean to you?
1: Oh, Jesus. 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Beauty, brightness, brains, you know, bravery.
0: Any piece of music go with the feeling of cool in this moment?
1: A piece of music for my wife?
0: Sure.
1: Gee, I don't know. Let's see. What would she like to hear? I know what my wife would like to hear. She'd like to hear Aretha Franklin. Let's listen to Aretha.

The Detroit daughter of a Baptist preacher man, Aretha Franklin, with one of her early hits, I Never Loved a Man the Way I Love You, from 1967. The song was written by Dan Penn, and it's also the first record Aretha ever made with Atlantic producer Jerry Wexler, who we'll hear on the subject of Cool in a minute when American Roots returns.

0: I'm Nick Spitzer, and this is American Roots, where we're plunging hip deep into a classic program about being cool, as defined by some practitioners. The late Jerry Wexler was the lead producer at Atlantic Records. He made some of the coolest records ever by artists like Ray Charles, Wilson Pickett, Ruth Brown, Aretha, and many more. It was Wexler who had the vision to record Atlantic artists in the teeny Stax Studio in Memphis and also in Muscle Shoals, Alabama, bringing a gritty Southern soul sound to the world. So I was curious to hear his opinion of cool.
1: My name is Jerry Wexler, and whether I'm hip or cool, I have to leave to the judgment of others. But cool, I have to quote myself from a passage in John Leland's book. The idea of hip, and you could substitute the word cool, is that you set yourself apart in terms of discrimination, intelligence, and awareness from the rest of the people. But if you don't do it with a certain leavening of irony, you're going to be a preening asshole. You have to have some objectivity. If you start wearing a beret, dark glasses, and goatee, and you're serious about it, too bad for you. You have to be tongue-in-cheek and kidding on the square. I can't say it any better than that.
2: Jerry Wexler, let me ask you, in your long life in music as a producer, what is one of the coolest things that you ever produced?
1: I don't use that appellation about my work. That's for teenagers. But I have two records that are very special to me. One of them is Gumbo by Dr. John, and the other one is Boss of the Blues by Joe Turner. Joe Turner sings Kansas City jazz. They're just great. They came off beautifully, and they occupy a very special place with me.

0: Dr. John, Mac Rebinek, what does the word cool mean to you?
1: Well, cool means a lot of things. I mean, there's a time when people say, yeah, that's some cool maneuver or whatever. And it meant a whole batch of different things to that time zone that it don't mean today. Cool music ain't like, it ain't scorching, like lightning, you know, like blue lights is cool.

0: is mine. 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
1: Possession, my friend.
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0: The late Mac Rebennack, better known as the hoodoo rocker Dr. John, with his version of the Dave Bartholomew song, The Monkey, based on the old tale of the signifying monkey. That's from Dr. John's record, New Orleans Dis Dat or De Utter, 2004. It featured Bartholomew and New Orleans pianist Eddie Bo. Before that, the doctor's version of the bad man tale, Stack a Lee, from his 1972 Gumbo LP. And we started with Kansas City singer Big Joe Turner from 1956. Those first two were chosen as favorites by the late legendary record man Jerry Wexler. This is American Roots, our program devoted to coolness in music and the world around it. And we'll end this hour with someone in that vein. The late Chicago pianist Ramsey Lewis had a huge hit with a song about cool people, The In Crowd, back in 1965. It was recorded live at the literally underground Bohemian Caverns in Washington, D.C. Ramsey Lewis was also known for adapting tunes like A Hard Day's Night, Hang On Sloopy, and Dancing in the Streets into hip jazz or instrumentals. Ramsey told us he made his own brand of jazz by blending the blues he heard on the Chicago streets, gospel music from home.
1: Well, let's see. Early influences would have to start with my dad, because he was a choir director at our church. But I started studying classical piano when I was four. So I guess my earlier influences would be Bach, Beethoven, Mozart, and spirituals.
2: At what point do you hear or have a vision of yourself as somebody that could really do something with that piano, with all those lessons behind you and all the good church music that you're also hearing?
1: When I was 15 years old, one of our other church musicians, he was in college at the time, invited me to play with their jazz band, a dance band, as it were. And that's when I found out that although I could play Bach and Mozart pretty well, and I could play Precious Lord Take My Hand, I could not play the latest Charlie Parker tune or the standards of the day. But fortunately, Wallace Burton, who was the leader of the band, he set about giving me the things that I should study to learn this great music of jazz.
2: Now, when you say jazz, is there blues filtering through some of this in the pop music, or do you hear any of the blues? I certainly think of Chicago as a blues town.
1: Yeah, my parents being very, very religious, we didn't have a lot of blues. I mean, it was a while before Dad would even let us bring in Louis Jordan. But you don't forget now, gospel music and blues are so close, but you have a strong point there. Living in Chicago, just living in the city, and going up and down the radio dial, or sometimes even walking through our neighborhood, the blues was there.

0: It doesn't sound like your move to jazz and your involvement with all these great players, listening to them, was any kind of renegade act. It sounds like it's something that just flowed naturally for you.
1: Yeah, things just sort of moved along for me. The dance band eventually broke up and the trio was left, and L.D. Young, Red Holt, and I, we never said, okay, we're going to be a trio and we're going to go to New York and we're going to do great things and see our name in lights. We just sort of figured, well, let's play around Chicago on weekends and have some fun, because we all were either still in school and or working at the same time. And somebody heard the trio playing. A disc jockey named Daddy O'Daly came in to hear us. And he said, geez, you guys have a record out? No, we do not. He says, well, if you had one, I sure would play it on our show. He was a huge disc jockey here in Chicago. And we were like, kind of, yeah, oh, sure, right, okay. He says, no, let me see what I can do. Well, he came back, and he says, I think I have an audition for you guys. Really? Yeah, show up on the corner of 47th and Cottage Grove. It's a greeting card shop, but the guy also owns a record company. And you'll meet us in the shipping department in the back, and they'll have a piano back there. Bring your drums and bass and play a few tunes. Leonard Chess wasn't there. Phil Chess's brother was there. And he kind of scratched his head. He was smoking a pipe, and he wasn't quite sure. So he called Sonny out of the shipping department and said, Sonny, come listen to this. Tell me what you think. And Sonny said, yeah, they're pretty good. Phil Chess says, let me think about it. And maybe a week or so later, Daddy O'Daly called us and says, well, they want to sign you up. And I'd say within a year, we had our first album on the street.

0: Now, at this point, Chess Records is pretty well known as a purveyor of the blues.
1: Huge.
0: And here, were you familiar with Chess Records when you went to the audition?
1: I was familiar with Muddy Waters, Howlin' Wolf, and some of the artists that they had, but I didn't pay a lot of attention to the label. I mean, I knew when we were going to play for Phil Chess, Leonard Chess, what they were into. And Daddy-O at the time said, Daddy-O Daly, the DJ, said, well, they're trying to branch out into jazz.
0: You played quite a few sessions for Chess Records.
1: Yeah, in all, I made over 30 trio albums for Chess.
0: And at what point do you start going out and touring and moving beyond Chicago and really trying to, you know, be known full-time as a professional in this scene, I guess through this period with Chess?
1: We started becoming fairly big in Chicago, and Daddy-O helped us get our first sort of big job as a trio at a place called the SRO Rooms. He says, but don't quit your day job. So for a year and a half, I'd say maybe more, we were still going to school. Some of us were still going to school part-time, working full or part-time, and playing 2, 3, 4, 5 nights a week. It was later on when we had started drawing a pretty good crowd, and Daddy-O saw that we could go from here to another room called the Cloister Inn, that he finally said, okay, guys, you can give your notice now. I think we got things rolling pretty good.

0: So these are the same three guys all together since your teens, with your drummer Red Holt and LD Young on bass, and of course you on piano, all still together.
1: All still together.
0: Now, as time passed with the trio, 17 albums and notoriety starting to travel around the country, you decide in 1965 to capture that great mood you've got in the clubs. Maybe you could set the scene for recording your album in 1965.
1: Well, Esmond Edwards, who was the A&R director at Chess Recording, said, "Yeah, why don't you guys do a live album? And where do you have fun playing?" Well, we were about to play the Bohemian Caverns in Washington, D.C., and we had a lot of friends there, and we had fun playing there, and D.C. is and was a big jazz town. So we made that plan. We recorded Thursday, Friday, Saturday, I think it was in May of 1965. And we had a way, when we put our albums together, of putting songs in that we would call the meat and potatoes. I mean, it's like having a meal. We'd say, well, this is like the salad. This is the main course. This is like a dessert, and maybe this is an after-dinner mint. We had some heavy stuff in there, we thought, that could show that we could play, that we could write. But we had trouble finding that last tune, that dessert song. And we're sitting in a coffee shop during the afternoon, and somebody said, "Have you guys ever heard the In Crowd?" And they said, "That could be the tune." So I said, "Well, I want to hear it. It was on the jukeboxes." She went over and played it. I said, "Yeah, it's great." We went out and bought a 45, took it back to the hotel, and we had our little portable there, and we played it. I sketched out a little arrangement, and we were recording, and we said, "Okay, we're about the end of the show. Let's play the In Crowd." We started playing that song, and people started clapping their hands and singing and doing all sorts of things. We looked at each other like, "Wait a minute, is this the place that Coltrane just played last week?" And they got so into it that it was unbelievable. Afterwards, we went out in the truck and listened to it and just kind of looked at each other with disbelief. But even at that, we didn't look at that as a hit record. I mean, we just said to ourselves, so that little song worked. It was 2-3 months later, after the album was out, that we got a call that we had a hit record, and we had to ask, "What song are you talking about?"

0: What does a hit record like that do to you as a performer, and what did it do to the trio as far as what you could do with your work, with your music, and just continuing?
1: It brings on certain pressures that we didn't handle as well as we should have. I mean, we had that first hit record in 1965, late summer, early fall, and of course it's probably no secret that by winter of the next year, 1966, we had already decided to disagree. And although up until that point, we were like brothers. I mean, it's not a lot we would not do together and share. But the pressures of the big time and tons of money coming all of a sudden took its toll on that trio.

The interesting thing, even about the new guys that came to the band, is that the common denominator was always the traditional blues bass. And I think what sort of set our group apart, up until our group, there were no popular groups that did not utilize heavily the bebop language. It's just from our influence of the church and classical music that all got wrapped in there with the blues that gave us the sound we had.

0: After all these many years playing, what is it you still love about the piano as an instrument itself, the very sound and the shape it takes and the way you relate to it?
1: Well, it's you hit it. First of all, the very sound motivates me. And being that from 4 years old, I've been touching the piano and playing the piano for 62 years, it's like a part of me. It's like finishing a self of me that only the sound of a piano can do.

0: Our classic conversation with the late pianist Ramsey Lewis in 2001. He spoke to us from Chicago, where he once hosted Legends of Jazz with Ramsey Lewis on the beloved jazz station WDCB. And I'm Nick Spitzer, host of American Roots down here in New Orleans, where we thank our colleagues in the School of Liberal Arts of Tulane University and the National Endowment for the Arts. And note that you can hear all of our programs and interviews online at AmericanRoots.org. I'm talking to you, our friends around the world, from Latin America to Europe, the Mideast, and Asia, maybe the Arctic, as well as the USA. 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I'm Nick Spitzer, and this is American Roots from PRX, Public Radio Exchange.
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0: This is American Roots, trying to stay and be cool in the summertime. One way to do that is with beach music, and we have a story of social and sonic powers at historically black Sea Breeze Beach, North Carolina. Also, the melodic tale of the Watermelon Man from Mongo Santa Maria, Hula Blues from Hawaii, Cool Blues and Jazz from Charlie Parker and Sarah Vaughan. Ray Charles brings the heat, and Joni Mitchell cools us back down. But first, more jazz raga style from Hungarian-American guitarist Gabor Szabó with George Gershwin's Summertime on American Roots.

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Yeah.

According to Flaco Jimenez and the singer Eduardo Garcia, with Rosa Maria, who likes to dance on la playa, the beach. Before that, Watermelon Man, performed by the self-taught Cuban percussionist Mongo Santa Maria and band, including the voice of La Lupe in 1963. It's a Herbie Hancock tune that Santa Maria improv live at Hancock's New York City club gig. By joining the band, the entire audience got up to dance. Mongo recorded it soon after and went on to blend Afro-Cuban and African-American music throughout his career. This is American Roots, with a few beach tunes coming. But first, the Houston band Krungbin, with Mark Spear on guitar, Laura Lee bass, DJ Johnson drums, backing fellow Texas songwriter and vocalist Leon Bridges, in a cool song about the very hot Texas

Hula Blues, played by Hawaiian steel guitar master Barney Isaacs and George Kuo on slack key guitar. The steel guitar was invented by a native Hawaiian high school student, Joseph Kekuku, in the 1890s, who later came to the U.S. The instrument became part of the country sound. Before our instrumental voyage back to a beach in Hawaii, we heard Kentuckian Loretta Lynn singing Whispering Sea, 1960, the first song she wrote, and a mysterious one at that, about lost love by the sea. We also heard Wild as the Sea, The Sandals, from the Endless Summer film soundtrack of 1966. Endless Summer sounds good if you're seeking the perfect wave, but maybe less so when landlocked and trying to stay cool. Some songs about that coming up after the break on American Roots.

0: Hi there, David Dye here. If you are looking for satisfaction, if you want to make a connection, or maybe you're just waiting on a friend, let me sway you to listen to the All Rolling Stones Covers edition of Dave's World, coming up at 10 right here or wherever you get your WXBN.
1: This is American Roots in an era, not just a season, when it's hard to stay cool. Here's a Quincy Jones song, a movie title soundtrack, with Billy Preston on organ and Ray Charles on piano to sing.

0: Hard to Stay Cool from Holly Springs, Mississippi blues guitarist Cedric Burnside, grandson of the late legendary bluesman R.L. Burnside. Cedric has carried on the blues tradition and created new songs. He received the National Heritage Fellowship in 2021 from the National Endowment for the Arts. All right, Cedric. And now, let's get back to the beach.
1: This is American Roots. In the late 19th century, African-American beach communities began to emerge in places like Highland Beach, Maryland, and Cape May, New Jersey. They provided havens for black vacationers, excluded from white resort communities. But get this, the historically black Seabreeze Beach in North Carolina was open to whites in the heart of the Jim Crow South. Here's our visit there a few years ago, beginning with Reverend Alfred Mitchell.
2: Whenever two people get together around a beach and start discussing what's going on out there in the water, you don't consider race at all.
3: You know, if you weren't talking about the fish, you were talking about clamming. If you weren't talking about clamming, you're talking about oystering or shrimping. Anything involving that water, you could have a conversation.
2: We acted more or less like human beings rather than white and black people.
1: Until a few decades ago, people bridged the racial gap at a little resort near Wilmington, North Carolina, called Seabreeze. Seabreeze was one of the African-American resorts that once dotted the East Coast of the first half of the 20th century. It evolved into a place where blacks and whites could hang out and sometimes dance together. But for the people who visited there, the first memories of Seabreeze are as an all-black resort, beach, and above all, a place to hear music and dance. Seabreeze was a relatively small place, one Main Street barbecue joint, two-story hotel, cabins, and a long pier. But it was bustling, and at the heart of all this activity was Bruce Freeman's restaurant and tavern. Brenda Freeman, Bruce's daughter, grew up there. She remembers the name Seabreeze was known up and down the coast as a place where blacks could vacation without having to come face-to-face with the racial troubles of the time.
3: People as far off all over the world, people from New York would come down every summer, and that was a place that you could always count on going to, was Seabreeze.
1: Once people arrived at Seabreeze, life was easy. Brenda Freeman and Elder Alfred Mitchell, who lived nearby, recall days spent at the resort.
3: We would go crabbing, we'd go fishing, and go shrimping. Sometimes there'd be so many people fishing and crabbing, you wouldn't have any room on the pier.
1: Elder Mitchell.
2: We learned how to make merriment out of almost anything. And when we got to the place where things might be looking a little sad, somebody would get out on the floor and start doing a crazy dance. And things perked up and everybody started laughing.
1: Elder Mitchell visited the resort even before he shipped out overseas for World War II. He has a soft spot for the music of the time.
2: Our music during my period there was somewhat sentimental. Do I-

0: All the men were going to war, and the ladies were home crying and being sad over them. And so quite a few sentimental records came out that were good for slow drag dancing. The Ink Spots doing Do I Worry?
1: And when evening shadows creep,

0: Brenda Freeman's ancestors were free people of color who had owned the land since before the Civil War. Freeman was a little girl during the 1960s, working in her parents' restaurant and tavern.
1: My sister and I, we grew up as little waitresses. We had to work, but it was a joyous work, and we didn't have all work without play. We put nickels in the jukebox, not only that, but we also helped the jukebox man change the records every Monday morning. James Brown was a big hit.
2: Please!

0: In the 1950s, Chicken Hicks came to Seabreeze from Carolina Beach, the local white beach. He listened to the records in the jukebox at Bruce Freeman's place and brought those songs back over to Carolina Beach.
1: The two guys that put records on the jukebox at Carolina Beach, I started running around with them. They said, let's go to Seabreeze and drink some and hear some music. So I got them to put all those black records on Carolina Beach jukeboxes. Good Rock in the Night by Wynonna Harris, that's a real old number.

0: Black Records and a White Jukebox was integration of a sort, but Chicken Hicks and his black friends knew firsthand about Jim Crow law, especially back in the city.
1: I was on a bus, and back in them days you had to sit on the back if you was black. And me and my friend were sitting back with ways, and this bus driver stopped and told him he had to move. I said, why? I said, he paid to get on, you know. And he said, well, it's just a law that he's had to sit on the back. And I told him, I said, it ain't no law tells me where I got to sit, so I went back and sat down with him.
0: According to Brenda Freeman, whites flocked to her father's place to eat and to dance.
2: Yeah, my dad had a lot of white friends because my dad was considered as the mayor of Seabreeze. A lot of people from over Carolina Beach.
3: They would come, and while they were eating a clam fritter or a crab cake, they'd sit and watch what the blacks were doing.
2: You know, they would come over and try to learn our steps, yeah.
3: And they would go out and try to imitate it. Well, naturally, you know, some were more successful at it than others.

0: Whites and blacks ate seafood and drank beer side by side at Seabreeze. And, says Elder Mitchell, they hit the dance floor together.
1: This was before integration even started. They paid no attention to what color they were. If somebody walked up to a black girl and asked, would you like to dance? She didn't say, no, you were white. She danced with somebody. And it was the other way around. If white girls came down and the black guys asked them to dance, they danced. And nobody said anything about it.
0: Chicken Hicks, Brenda Freeman, and Elder Mitchell joined the others at Seabreeze and filled the floors, dancing dozens of different steps.
1: Mostly during the war years, it was jitterbugging.
2: The older folks called us jitterbugs, is what they called us.
3: We did something called a jerk, which was a wild dance.
1: There was trucking, the Suzy Q.
3: The swim, yeah, they did the swim.
1: The dog. It wasn't very clinging.
3: The twist. That was Rich Hubachek's twist.
2: Thing called a sand. On a sandy floor with the leather bottom shoes on, you can make your feet sound kind of like the brush on a cymbal. That
1: Jersey bounce, the Jersey bounce.
2: But we did some boogie stuff, do something like Camel Walk, Shorty George.
3: The horse, and there was one called a horse.
1: Now, you know what happens when the female dog is rutting? Well, you know what happens when a male dog finds her? That's what the dog looks something like.
0: By the late 60s, the dance halls at Seabreeze started to empty out. Historically black resorts all along the coast fell on hard times. Some hurricanes hit North Carolina, and Seabreeze went downhill even further. Elder Mitchell remembers the resort as an integral part of his life.
1: I don't see that everything that went on there would be a great Christian thing. We had churches for that, but we had Seabreeze for fun.
0: Today, almost nothing survives at Seabreeze except the music and the memories.
3: The land is still there and the water is still there, but a lot of the buildings are not there now because most of the proprietors are dead. The beach and everything's still there, but it's not active.

when I get to talking about Seabreeze, I get a little sentimental. It was basically a black beach, and I think now as integration has come in, you won't ever see that again. I'll live and die with Seabreeze in my mind. It'll be embedded there.

That was Brenda Freeman, the late Malcolm Chicken Hicks, and Elder Alfred Mitchell, speaking with me in 2000. Research for the piece came from historian Jenny Edwards. It was produced by Katie Rechtal and Joel Rose. That story and many others are on our CD, American Roots, Songs and Stories from the Road. And we are back with some cool jazz, a cool love affair, and advice on being cool, come what may, when American Roots returns.

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1: The great jazz saxophonist Charlie Bird Parker from Kansas City is remembered for bebop, but the former player in Jay McShann's Territory Band was no stranger to the blues. Here's Bird in 1945 with Red Calendar bass, Doc West drums, Errol Garner piano, Charlie Parker's Cool Blues on American Roots.

0: Cool Baby, Sarah Vaughan with some big band flair, 1958, with Hal Mooney in the orchestra. Seemed like the Cool Baby in that Tishman Baylen Tennyson song was a little too cool. Willie Nelson is always cool and always amazing in his ability to make songs his own. This one began as a German pop tune, Der Sommerwind, before it became a classic in Frank Sinatra's repertoire and among late 60s jazz and lounge crooners. Summer Wind on American Roots.
1: The summer wind came blowing in from across the sea.

Joni Mitchell, 1982, on vocals and electric guitar. John Guerin, drums. Wayne Shorter, soprano sax. Larry Klein, bass. Russell Ferrante, keys. And Joni gets the last word with Be Cool for this summer and always on American Roots. Thanks to our colleagues in the Cool School of Liberal Arts, Tulane University, and at our presenting station, WWNO-FM, at the University of New Orleans. 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I'm Nick Spitzer. 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

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You are tuned into Star's End. I'm your host for Star's End. My name is Chuck Van Zyl, and I'm here in the studio every Saturday night into Sunday morning from 1 until 6 a.m. Thanks very much for tuning in and for listening throughout this evening and this morning. Well, we have a special broadcast planned for this evening here in Star's End. 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Click on update. You'll find some information about the five concerts coming up in August, beginning with this evening with Robert Rich, who is one of the other interesting facet to this whole endeavor is that all of the concerts are originating out in the artist's studio somewhere else in the world. So Robert Rich is not here in Philadelphia. He is at his home studio out in California. And we are looking forward to hearing him play a live-to-air set here on Space Camp in about an hour, here at 2 o'clock here in Philadelphia. Meanwhile, while we're sorting out the technical aspects to this, let's listen to some music, some new releases. Starting off Star's End tonight, James Murray from his new album, Islands Alight. It's out on the Quiet Details label. We'll start off with his track, Albatross.

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My name is Chuck Van Zyl. I'm your host for Star's End. I'll take a moment now to go over the playlist for this opening segment of the broadcast, and all the pieces we have been listening to throughout this opening hour are brand new releases, never before heard on Star's End. And this piece in the background, It's Fading Down, is by Jeff Pierce. It's from a recent album called Infinite Ambient, Hidden Shores, and this is a much longer piece. We're only hearing about 20 minutes of it. But before this, a new release on the Cyclical Dreams label by Almost Random, a mysterious electronic musician. Nobody knows who this person is. The album is called Fragments from the Waning World. And from that, we heard Dreams More at That Dock. Ideation before that, and everybody knows these two. That's Pete Rudzinski and Paul Nagel. This is from a new release called Reawakening, which was recorded at the Awakenings concert series over in the UK on October 12th, 2013. So these guys finally got their live album out, and we heard the piece called Encore, which obviously was the encore from this performance. Tyler Purcell before that, from the album In the Pasture of Obsolete Sons, a recent album out on Mystery Circles. And Tyler is a Philadelphia resident. We heard the track Litho, and the program began with James Murray from an album called Islands Alight. It's out on the Quiet Details label. And from that, we heard the piece Albatross. Well, this edition of Star's End is featuring a live-to-air radio concert with Robert Rich, the first concert of the Space Camp series for 2026. Avid listeners will know that Star's End has been presenting this Space Camp series since back in 2020. And actually, I thought we were only going to be doing it just that one year, but the audience seemed so interested and moved by the performances that we do it every summer now. So this year, being the 50th anniversary year of Star's End, I thought we could do something special. And thanks to my friend Zach Maupin from WXPN Engineering Department, who in the course of our friendship mentioned to me that we could probably do some remote live-to-air concerts from great distances. So that's what we're doing all month long. All of the performances for Space Camp will be from remote from Philadelphia. So Robert Rich is in his studio over in California, getting ready to hold forth for the next 1 hour segment of Star's End. So please, if you want to, you can stream this online. You can find all the information about this broadcast on the Star's End webpage. That's www.starsend.org. Just click on update. You'll find the review. And you'll find the information about this broadcast, including a link to the live stream, which should be going right now at this point. I got the thumbs up. Okay, send the audio. The concert should be beginning now. Thanks, Robert, and thanks to Zach, and also my friend Neil Sipon is here
handling some technical details, and thank you to all of you out there listening. For the next hour, we will be listening to Robert Rich live on Star's End in this remote Space Camp concert.

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1: Zach, can you please have that audio, the last little bit of what Robert's playing?
0: My name is Chuck Van Zyl. I'm your host for Star's End, taking a moment now to go over the tracks that we have been listening to. Actually, what we've been listening to for this last entire segment is a live-to-air radio concert with Robert Rich, as part of the continuing Space Camp series here for Star's End. This series was started about 6 years ago, back in 2020, and has proceeded every year throughout the month of August, live with live on-the-air concerts. But the concerts were always local musicians or people in the area who could come in and play a live set on the air. This year, throughout the entire month of August, Space Camp will feature live remote performances by musicians from various locations around the world. I hope you'll tune in again next week when we go transatlantic, when we have a live-to-air radio concert with Grant Beasley over in the UK. And we've just now completed a concert with Robert Rich, who is in his studio over in out in California, about 3,000 miles away from here, from where I am in Philadelphia. And I would gently point out that this is a live concert. It's not one of those concerts that's pre-recorded and then run later on. Robert, I assure you, Robert is in his studio over there, out there in California, and he's just turned in a really extraordinary concert. So I'm so grateful to Robert for being part of Star's End, as he has for quite a few years, been a significant artist and contributor to Star's End. So thanks, Robert. We were able to send this live concert out as a webcast, as a live stream. So to those of you who are watching on YouTube, I will get back to programming here on Star's End. We'll start off this hour with music by Carlos Dengler from his new album called Ricochet, 2022-2024. That's coming up in the background. But I'll be going over to the live stream to speak with Robert, just thank him. So the people listening and watching on the stream will be able to take this in. So thank you to Zach Maupin and Neil Sipon, who have come in to stay up late with me here in the studio and make sure that this event went really well. This is the first time we've ever tried anything like this, and I'm very grateful for their help and oversight and all the work that went into this. So don't forget, next week we're doing it again with Grant Beasley. It'll be at 3 a.m. instead of 2 a.m. here in Philadelphia, because Grant is over in the UK, and he'll be starting his concert at 8 a.m. over there. Anyway, thanks for listening, and thanks for all your support with this new adventure here on Star's End and the Space Camp series. Let's listen now to that new track by Carlos Dengler, or actually just a new album from him.

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I'm your host for Star's End. My name is Chuck Van Zyl, taking a few moments here to list the tracks from the playlist over the course of that last hour-long segment. And closing out that hour, we heard a short piece by Ark Ray entitled Nope, and the album is called Bow and Arrow, out on the Mystery Circles label. And that came out of a live piece by Christina Roof, who has been very prolific these past year or so, releasing lots of improvised performances through looping devices with, I guess, multi-instruments, but primarily she plays the cello. So we have a new one, which we heard a track from, that is a recording of a live public performance, a live concert by Christina. And the album, I think it's pronounced Inentiche. And that's out on the Yepetus Media label. Before that, a new album out on the Project Records by Alia. It's called Attitudes. And that's the musician Gino Fioravanti recording under the name Aglia. We heard a track called Novilunio off of that new release. And before that, Om G, or I think that's how it's said, heard a track called Novilunio off of that new release. And before that, Om G, or I think that's how it's said, spelled OHM-G. That's actually Olaf Gutbrod with a new album out on the Sign Music label called Sound Paintings. And from that, we heard a piece called A Spark of Infinity. And that set began with Carlos Dengler from Ricochet, 2022-2024. I guess this is an anthology or a collection of pieces by Carlos. We heard the track Always Light at the top of that set. Stars End continues now with The Orb. In fact, this whole set coming up now is going to be just various, I don't know, just some stuff I wanted to listen to. But this is a special release. It's called The Orb's Adventure Beyond the Ultra World. I guess everybody knows that album, but this one's called The Deluxe Edition. It's a 3-CD set and has a couple of nice special ambient mixes on it. So along with the other tracks I have lined up, we'll start off with a piece called Backside of the Moon by The Orb here on Star's End.

Thank you.

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I'm your host for Star's End. My name is Chuck Van Zyl, and I'll take a moment now to go over the playlist for this last segment that just concluded. From an album that came out back in, well, it came out on February 10th, 2009. We heard, the title track. From an album out on ECM Records called Last Night the Moon Came, Dropping Its Clothes in the Street. And that's by John Hassell. And I got to see John Hassell play a concert at World Cafe Live back around that time. They did not play this particular song. It's my favorite track off of this album. But it was a memorable concert anyway. John Hassell passed away on June 26th, 2021 at the age of 84. Before that, we heard a track by Ingram Marshall, the title track to Dark Waters. And this came out on March 1st, 2001 on the New Albion Records label. And I might not be remembering correctly, but I think this is some manipulations of an old 78 RPM record. I forget, I'll have to look this up. It's a piece credited to Ingram Marshall, but I think much of this content is actually found on this old 78 RPM classical record. And that came out of a couple long tracks by The Orb from a deluxe edition, a 3-CD set of their classic The Orb's Adventure Beyond the Ultra World album. And we heard two nice ambient spacey tracks back to back. We heard Spanish Castles in Space and Backside of the Moon. And that album is just loaded with all kinds of interesting tracks by The Orb from that period. Please see a playlist for this broadcast of Star's End on the website. That's at www.starsend.org. Once in the directory of playlists, look for 8226. That's the date of this broadcast. And while you're on the website, please take a look at the update page and click through to the Space Camp page, which will provide you with information about the upcoming on-air remote concerts that Star's End is presenting throughout the month of August. This is our sixth time presenting this series, the Space Camp series. And just earlier this evening, we had a beautiful concert from Robert Rich. Now, all these concerts, in the years past, we have done these live performances where I was able to get groups that just come into the studio to play live. But this time, we're experimenting and learning about some new technology and trying it out. And I think so that the concerts are actually streamed from the artist's studio or from their location. So Robert Rich was not here in Philadelphia playing live in the studio. He was at his studio in California. And we were able to
get a pretty decent internet connection and present Robert playing live from his house. So that's the way Space Camp is happening this year. They're all live remote radio concerts. And so at www.starsend.org, you can navigate through there and learn more about the schedule. You can stream these programs, actually. You can listen over the air, but we're also streaming them. And so the one coming up on next week's broadcast, that is the August 9th, 2026 broadcast of Star's End, will be with Grant Beasley. His signal is coming in from his home in Sunderland in the UK. So because of the time difference, I've arranged for Grant to play the, I think he's going to play at 3 a.m. so that it's only 8 a.m. over there in the UK. But you can check back next week for details. So coming up during this segment of Star's End, we will listen to a track by Grant Beasley from his album The Consolation Engine, and lots more recently released music. Starting off with a track by Isostatic from the recent release, A Slow Alignment of Days.

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You're listening to Star's End. In the background, we're listening to a track by Tom Eaton and his friend Vin Downs from their new album out. It's called Until the Light Was Gone, and this track is called Spaces We Left Empty. But before this, we heard Michael Stearns and Robert Rich from their recent collaboration called Reunion of Breath and Waves. And if you were listening to my interview with Robert Rich online, following his live-to-air radio concert earlier in this broadcast, you will have heard him talk a little bit about how he met Michael Stearns and how they went about making this album. David Helpling and Scott Reich in that set also with their album Through the Thought Horizon, and we heard Shadows, Stars, and Dreams from that. And Black Mellotrons before that from Trip Music. That's a project headed up by Stephen Parsick. We heard his piece, The Long Walk, which was preceded by David Cordero and Aika Takahashi from their album Night's End, that's out on the Home Normal label. And off of that we heard Maravilla Ascendant before that, off of Regenesis, and their track Fragments of the Code, and Grant Beasley from the Constellation Engine. And you know, I'm always talking about these on-air concerts that Star's End is hosting throughout August. Well, Grant will be doing a concert live on Star's End next week. That's the August 9th, 2026 edition of Star's End. But he will not be here in the studio. He'll be at his home studio over in Sunderland in the UK. And these concerts throughout August are being streamed from the artist's studio. So find out more on the Star's End website. Just click on update once you get to www.starsend.org. Well, thanks for listening to Star's End. I'm your host. My name is Chuck Van Zyl, and I'll be back again next week and every Saturday night into Sunday morning from 1 until 6 a.m. here over the airwaves of WXPN in Philadelphia. Please stay tuned. Coming up next is Sleepy Hollow with your host, Keith Kelleher. 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

a cordial. Cordial good morning to all today, this morning in our listening area. This is XPN. Keith Kelleher here with you for Sleepy Hollow. Starting off with some piano from Claude Debussy, the Nocturne in E-flat major. Opus 9, number 2, from Alain Planas, his album of images. We heard, of course, the wonderful, beautiful voice of Maria Callas and the cavatini from Vincenzo Bellini's opera Norma back in 1831. Her recording was from 1954 with the orchestra of La Scala in Milan, Italy. And we started with a couple pieces from local hometown heroes, the Philadelphia Orchestra with the great Eugene Normandy. We heard the Vaughan Williams Fantasia on green sleeves, and starting with a beautiful piece, just played all morning, Claude Debussy's Clair de Lune to start our program today. Glad you could join us. We have some clouds outside for most of the day. Chance of showers later on with a high of 87. 76 degrees, a little humid outside. Showers and thunderstorms are likely this evening, low of 73, and more of the same for tomorrow with a high of 83. We'll continue with some music from Jean Baptiste. This is The Very Thought of You, and thank you for joining us today. Good morning, everyone, and welcome.

0: under the direction and arrangement of the great Tommy LaPuma, Diana Krall, and the Joe Beam classic, How Insensitive, here on Sleepy Hollow. Also, John Batiste, band director and leader from The Late Night with Stephen Colbert, and a great musician, and does many things. And from his Hollywood Africans album, his version of the classic, The Very Thought of You, here at Sleepy Hollow.
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0: Well, if you were listening a little bit before Sleepy Hollow this morning, you caught Chuck Van Zyl's Star's End every Saturday evening into Sunday morning for many, many years. I think next year is the 50th. And Chuck is doing his space camp to 2026 this month, where he takes live to air radio concerts and presents them every program for the month of August. And he had just Robert Rich today. I thought I'd do a little kind of space music and ambient progressive set for Chuck and his Space Camp 2026. This is a classic from Jean-Michel Jarre. This is Oxygen, and this is part 3 to continue the Quiet Sounds.

0: 20, the Mayflower sailed from Plymouth westward, carrying the pilgrims in search of a new land.
1: In stardate 27A, year minus 33, location Earth, 60 degrees polar star west, the Mayflower was launched into space in search of a new land.

0: music from John Anderson and Vangelis from their album The Friends of Mr. Cairo. That was the Mayflower here on Sleepy Hollow. Going back to Pink Floyd from the early years of collection called Creation, 1967 to 72, we heard Grantchester Meadows and Jean-Michel Jarre from Oxygen. Little set for Chuck Van Zyl. We'll be back with a little bit more space music for his Space Camp 2026, which is going on all month of August for Star's End.
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0: Well, when I brought this LP in on vinyl, Chuck was very excited. He said, oh, this is a tangerine dream. It brought about an awakening for a lot of us in the suburbs and all over America when Risky Business came out, the movie with Tom Cruise, and had music by Muddy Waters and Bob Seger. But this piece really hit home, and it is a scene with Tom Cruise and Rebecca De Mornay on a subway train. This is a Risky Business soundtrack. The Paul Brickman film. This is Tangerine Dream with Love on a Real Train on Sleepy Hollow.

little ambient and space music set for Chuck Van Zyl. He does Star's End every late evening into early morning from 1 to 6 a.m. And he's doing his Space Camp 2026 live-to-air radio concerts. You can check that out. We just heard our friends The Art of Noise from an ambient collection. From France, Air, from their Great Moon Safari, and Tangerine Dream with Love on a Real Train from the Risky Business soundtrack, going back to vinyl. From my vinyl collection, still holds up. 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Well, a year ago, we lost a giant in the jazz world and brought jazz to the masses, Chuck Mangione. So we're going to start with a couple. We'll do his version of Amazing Grace, but we'll start with this classic from 1974 or 75, Chase the Clouds Away. Good morning, everyone. Welcome to the quiet.

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That was a wonderful version of the great classic Amazing Grace, done by the late Chuck Mangione. We lost him a year ago this time, in late July 2025. Thought I'd start the 7 o'clock hour with some music from Chuck, from Everything for Love, from Chuck Mangione, featuring a really wonderful organ solo by, let's see if I can find the credits, keyboard, Corey Allen. Fantastic organ solo for that one. And the classic Chase the Clouds Away, a piece that I could just listen to over and over again. Many, many memories growing up with that one from Chuck Mangione. Keith Kelleher here with you, Sleepy Hollow at XPN. Glad to be with you this beautiful Sunday. A little cloudy out there, but we can make the best of it and go on with our day. Well, I listened the other day to Stephen Kaleo. He did an interview with Flea. If you're not familiar with Flea, he is the bassist for the Red Hot Chili Peppers, and he has put out a jazz record. He grew up to jazz in his household, and he always wanted to take up the trumpet. He learned how to play the trumpet from Kamasi Washington's father, and it is a really wonderful record. It's called Honora. Even has a really great cover of Wichita Lineman featuring Nick Cave. But we're going to play the Frank Ocean piece called Thinking About You. Fantastic. And go to our website, xpn.org, to catch that World Cafe interview. It was enchanting to listen to Flea about music and life. You kind of want to have him over for coffee and hang out with him. This is Flea with Thinking About You for Sleepy Hollow. Good morning, everyone.

0: possibly my favorite version of Skylark from Paula Cole from her really wonderful album called Ballads. Take her stab at the classics and the standards of jazz and popular music. Before that, Bobby McFerrin, go back to a record from 1995 called Paper Music. He's conducting and the St. Paul Chamber Orchestra. He lived in Minnesota at the time. And I think he moved to Philadelphia. And actually, I just thought of this. I was working at a Borders and at the front desk, and he came up and he wanted help with the book. And I took him to his book, handed it to him, and led him on his way and didn't let on that I... He kind of looked at me, and he said, yeah, I just want a book. And I just gave him that. Anyway, it was a little funny moment that I always remember occasionally. We heard his version of the Bavan, Opus 50 from Fauré. And Flea, a new interview from Stephen Kaleo on our website, xpn.org, from World Cafe, you can check out. 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
0: Continuing on with new music from our friends, the Milk Carton Kids, Joey Ryan and Kenneth Pattingale, from their new album, Lost Cause, Lover Fool. 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

0: Ah, the weight of words and conversation. From our friends, the Kings of Convenience, from their album, The Quiet is the New Loud. I remember when Keith Brand played this on Sleepy Hollow years ago, back I think in the year 2001, and I was like, wow, what? Who is that? And they've been around ever since as a staple of this program. Before that, another duo called Penny and Sparrow. We heard Part 2 Smitten from their Wendigo album. And also the Milk Carton Kids. And from their latest, they are coming to the Ardmore Music Hall September 24th. Looking forward to it in Ardmore to see the Milk Carton Kids. Some great duos. We'll be back with some music, another duo, and music about words and poems and songs after these words here at XPN.
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0: Well, the way we use our words and conversations is how we communicate to each other. And it's very important. Sometimes we lose that fact. And sometimes it's good to take the time out to choose the words and communicate the right things in our day-to-day lives. So here's a set about songs, poems, and conversations. Starting with our friend Simon and Garfunkel, recorded at Philharmonic Hall in January of 67, this is The Dangling Conversation here at Sleepy Hollow.
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Julian Bream covers Frank Martin's Air to finish up the 7 o'clock hour. We heard Townes Van Zandt for the sake of the song, Seth Avid singing the music of Craig Brown, and also Simon and Garfunkel, The Dangling Conversation, here at 88.5 WXPN HD1 Philadelphia, 88.7 WXPH HD1 Middletown, 91.9 WXPJ HD1 Hackettstown, 90.5 WKHS Wharton, and streaming at xpn.org. 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Glad to be with you today on this August Sunday afternoon, Sunday morning. We're getting there. And it's almost 8 o'clock. We'll start with a musician from the New Haven, Connecticut area, wonderful pianist Christian Sands. 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

0: A little bit of jazz for you in the morning, starting the 8 o'clock hour, with Cecile McLaurin-Salvant, her version of the Stephen Sondheim classic, Send in the Clowns. With Every Breath I Take is her new one, and Christian Sands, too, from his Be Water that came out in 2020, and the version of Can't Find My Way Home from Blind Faith here at Sleepy Hollow. 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
0: Dave's World, right after my stint here at Sleepy Hollow. David Dye will start at 10 o'clock this morning. Well, our July artist to watch was Alex Amon. He is a wanderer and an outdoorsman, and his family traveled on a trip, and they played John Denver's greatest hits, and with the Rocky Mountains in the distance, and he's channeled that energy very much, and his Son of Amon has just moments of just uncanny similarity to John Denver and the 70s songwriting scene, like with Jim Croce and such. So we'll get to a set of that music, starting with Alex Amon himself. This is Her Spirit Wanders from his Son of Amon. Some 70s folk for you here at XBN.

0: Sometimes it's good to go back and remember those times when you heard a song and where you were at the time. From the 70s, that's right. It was John Denver in 1975, a big hit for him from his Wind Song album, Fly Away. And yes, if you recognize that other voice, that was Olivia Newton-John helping him out with the background vocals. So that one, Fly Away, from Life and Times from Jim Croce from 1973. Sadly, the year we lost Jim, Philadelphian, from his album Photographs and Memories also. His greatest hits, that was called These Dreams. And a new artist that sounds just like John Denver in every way and shape and form, I think. He's channeled John's essence. And Alex Amon from his Son of Amon and Her Spirit Wanders, all for you here at Sleepy Hollow.
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0: Glad to be with you this morning. Keith Kelleher is my name, guiding you through the early morning hours with some sounds new and old. Well, let's do a classic soul set with some of my favorite vocalists and all the eras. We'll start with this one from Shelby Lynn, going back to I Am Shelby Lynn. This is Leavin' at XPN.

0: Charlie Rich, the Silver Fox, he could sing anything. He was, of course, a country singer, but I think he was a really great blues and soul singer, too. Of course, his fame came with The Most Beautiful Girl and Behind Closed Doors, but his great version of Mood Indigo with help from Colin Newborn on the electric guitar and a really great band for Pictures and Paintings came out in 1992. Going back 20 years with Charlie Pride and I'd Rather Love You, a top 10 hit for him from a collection. And Dan Penn and Spooner Odom, I've got to say that's probably my favorite version of Do Right Woman, Do Right Man. The authors of that great song that Aretha Franklin made a big hit with. And Leavin', channeling Dusty Springfield, great soul singer in her own right, Shelby Lynn. And Leavin', all for you here at Sleepy Hollow.
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0: We'll continue and finish the 8 o'clock hour with some Chick Corea, but first, a really great record called Love is the Answer. From help from Diana Krall and Tommy LaPuma for Barbara Streisand. Her stab at some of the classic and standards. This is In the Wee Small Hours of the Morning here at XPN.

Chick Corea from a solo piano standards record from the year 2000. And that was Thinking About You. Nina Simone, Don't Let Me Be Misunderstood from 1964. And Barbara Streisand, her take on In the Wee Small Hours of the Morning here at 88.5 WXPN, HD1 Philadelphia, 88.7 WXPH, HD1 Middletown, 91.9 WXPJ, HD1 Hackettstown, 90.5 WKHS Wharton, and streaming at xpn.org. 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One more hour of Sleepy Hollow to go, 9 o'clock on the dot. Let's start out with some music of the Grateful Dead, Jerry Garcia. It was his birthday yesterday. This is Sleepy Hollow.

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0: If I knew the way, I'd take you home. And I think Jerry did again and again for all his fans out there. His birthday was yesterday in 1942, August 1st. Passed away a week later in 1995, August 9th. I always call this Jerry Week as we celebrate his birth and his passing. We heard from Ripple from American Beauty going back to 1970. The same year, Crosby, Stills, Nash & Young with Deja Vu with help from Jerry Garcia playing a wonderful pedal steel accompaniment to that song, Teach Your Children, and Jerry Garcia with his friend David Grisman, an acoustic version of Friend of the Devil here at Sleepy Hollow.
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0: Cloudy skies out there, a chance of showers and thunderstorms later on today. 79 degrees, reaching a high of 87. More for tonight, chance of showers and a low of 63. And more of the same for your Monday morning commute and a high of 83. Continuing on with the music of Joni Mitchell, we'll take this one from the track from For the Roses. This is Judgment of the Moon and Stars, Ludwig's tune. Here at XPN.

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0: 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Joni Mitchell's Both Sides Now from his album All Sides Now on the Blue Note record. Judy Collins, The Wind Beneath My Wings, and For the Roses, the last piece on the 1972 Asylum release, Judgment of Moon and Stars, Ludwig's tune, here at Sleepy Hollow.
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0: Well, we all woke up on Wednesday morning with a shock in the music world. The Irish singer-songwriter Glenn Hansard tragically passed away in a motorcycle accident in the early morning hours in Dublin. And the tributes and accolades came fast and furious from a lot of folks. And we here at XPN put out a few things. Bruce Warren wrote a nice piece, and you can see that and other stuff on the Instagram posts on our xpn.org homepage about Glenn Hansard. We'll do a little set to honor his memory from Didn't He Ramble? This is Stay the Road from, sadly, the late Glenn Hansard here at Sleepy Hollow.

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All you've done, the path you've come, the things that you've achieved. 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

0: and leave a light on and come out of the shadows. A powerful songwriter and a radiant personality and force in music. Rest in peace, Glenn. We heard Leave a Light from his This Wild Willing album that came out quite a few years ago. From The Swell Season, we heard from Strict Joy, Into These Arms, and Stay the Road from Didn't He Ramble, some songs for the great songwriter Glenn Hansard here at Sleepy Hollow.
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0: 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This is Sky Blue Sky.

and the Jayhawks with Two Hearts. From Tomorrow, the Green Grass and Sky Blue Sky. It's been great to be with you this morning, showing you some of the quiet favorites and songs of the last few decades and such. Keith Kelleher is my name. Stay tuned for Dave's World. He's doing an All Stones cover show. We're going to end with a little rave up at the end. Gets a little raucous. From Glenn Hansard, this is Bird of Sorrow. Have a really great day. This is XPN.

Even if a day feels too long, you feel like you can wait another one, and you're slowly giving up on everything. Love is gonna find you again.

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You've been waiting for that spark, but it hasn't come.

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1: Good morning, everybody. It is Dave's World. Time for Dave's World. David Dye here. Kind of excited this week because we have a thematic show. I have become a big fan of Foreign Tongues, the new Rolling Stones album. First time in a while I've really liked one of their new ones. But anyway, it has inspired me to go back and do a whole show of covers of Rolling Stones songs, ones from back in the day, some newer ones. I think we're going to have fun with this. But we're going to start off with the cover they do on the new album of this Amy Winehouse tune.

0: It's all Rolling Stones covers on Dave's World this week, and I wanted to put that one in. Kind of goes pretty well out of that new cover from the Stones themselves with You Know I'm No Good, the Amy Winehouse tune. That is the Sugar Blue version of Miss You. And the story about Sugar Blue is he was playing on the streets in Paris, and Mick invited him in to the session, and he ended up doing the harmonica on Miss You, and then, of course, had his own career and put out his version of that. So that's our first cover. We got many, many more to get to. I'm going to do a contemporaneous one when we get back in just a moment here on Dave's World.
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0: In honor of their new album, I thought it would be fun to hear some Rolling Stones covers today. That's the Great Wailing Souls version of Sweet Black Angel, the tune from Exile on Main Street. Gimme Shelter, special in so many ways. Number one, that version is just amazing. That is Mary Clayton, and Mary Clayton is the female vocalist on the Rolling Stones' Gimme Shelter as well. So it's great to hear her version of that. And Street Fighting Man, the version that Rod Stewart did shortly after the Stones cut it on Beggar's Banquet. Some more kind of contemporaneous Stones covers to get to in a sec.
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0: You may know this Rolling Stones version of this song, but this version, with the blessing of the Rolling Stones, went to number one in England. It's Chris Farlow and his version of Out of Time.

0: many covers of one of the Rolling Stones' greatest hits. Of course, Otis Redding doing a fine version of Satisfaction, but we're going with Devo, of course. I can't get no satisfaction from Devo. Eric Burdon and the Animals cut that version of Paint It Black. Let's Spend the Night Together, David Bowie's great version of that, and Chris Farlow in the first place with Out of Time. It is all Stones covers today. David Dye with you till 1 o'clock. We got many, many more great ones to get to. Going to get to an American cover in just a moment.
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0: One of my favorite from Jason and the Scorchers has always been their Dylan cover, Absolutely Sweet Marie, that kind of kicked off their career in 1983, but a couple albums down the road, they did this version of 19th Nervous Breakdown, Jason and the Scorchers.

Honky Tonk Women, the great Pogues version of that. We're doing all Stones covers today on Dave's World. And we had Jason and the Scorchers before that with the blazing version of 19th Nervous Breakdown. What's Jason Ringenberg doing today? He's recording kids' records as Farmer Jason. This is a little obscure. I found this and I thought I'd bring it out of obscurity. This is from a 1969 album that Ramblin' Jack Elliott did for Reprise Records. This version of one of my fave older Stone songs, Connection.

Before there was Morphine, Mark Sandman was in that band, Treat Her Right. You may know the song, I Think She Loves Me, I Think She Likes Me. But that's their version of Factory Girl, the Stones song that was on Beggar's Banquet, and a version of Connection that Ramblin' Jack Elliott did also. It's all Stones covers. We got another hour of them coming up here on Dave's World, and we'll finish up this hour with this version of Angie.

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1: David Dye, we finished up the first hour of Dave's World with the version of Angie, the Tori Amos cut. It's all Stones covers between now and 1 o'clock. Remember A Mighty Wind? Well, this is the Folksmen trying to be relevant.

0: baby, if you like it, you can slide it up. 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
1: My eyes dilate, my lips go green, my hands are greasy, she's a mean machine.

0: Some of those live albums are among Townes Van Zandt's best, and there he covers Dead Flowers, the Stones tune there. Many versions. I think it's probably the most covered Rolling Stones song, Wild Horses, many versions of that. But that, I decided to pick it out because it's so beautiful and it's absolutely live as well. It's the Old and In the Way version of Wild Horses. And yes, the Folksmen from A Mighty Wind in their version of Start Me Up. Had to do that one. David Dyett's All Stones covers. We're going to go way back in just a sec.
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If you are just tuning in, you have missed some great ones on our Dave's World All Stones Covers show. Dwight Yoakam's version of The Last Time. We played that Motley Tuttle version of She's a Rainbow a couple weeks back, but I'll bring it back because it's perfect for this show. And As Tears Go By, Mary Ann Faithfull, who cut that in her later years as well. But that is the hit single version from 1966 here on Dave's World. This is always been one of my very, very favorite Stones covers from Buckwheat Zydeco.

Toots and the Maytals, their version of Monkey Man originally on Let It Bleed. Linda Ronstadt's fabulous version of Tumbling Dice and A Beast of Burden in there also from Buckwheat Zydeco on our Stones Covers edition of Dave's World. This is Betty Levette.

0: On Dave's World, a very early Stones original. They had been doing a whole lot of covers, and they covered a lot of soul music, so they kind of wrote their own soul song called Heart of Stone. And that's a great Allman Brothers cover of that one, Heart of Stone. And Salt of the Earth from an album, all of recreations of British rock songs that Betty LaVette did. That is Salt of the Earth here on Dave's World. Couple more to finish up our All Stones cover show.
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0: On Dave's World, Jason Isbell and the 400 units version of

Definitely had to fit that one in there. Soup Dragon's version of I'm Free. And Sway before that from Jason Isbell and the 400 Unit. David Dye, Dave's World, thanks a lot for hanging out today. We'll see you again next week. We got time for one more. And I have always loved this version of Waiting on a Friend from Luna. And we'll let it take us out today. See ya.

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0: Toon Yards on XPN. Hi there, Wendy Rollins with you on a Sunday afternoon. I hope everything is going well. I'm pretty sure it's going great for Michigander. Just released a new album on Friday. I've got them coming up next.
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0: Michigander is one of those that I never know where I'm referring to him or them, because Michigander is pretty much Jason Singer. However, if you go see him live, there's a full band. The band is amazing and it's a great show. So let's just say them collectively. There's a new album, just came out on Friday. Spend some time with it. This is one of the tracks off of it. It's called Freaking Out. It's on XPN.

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Neil Francis to Concerts Under the Stars August 14th, and Yard Act to Underground Arts August 15th. 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

Death Cab for Cutie with Title and Registration. It came off their album Transatlanticism, which came out in 2003. How was that over 20 years ago? That blows my mind. That was also the first album where they brought in Jason Gurr as their drummer. Coming up, I've got Yard Act, and they're coming to town to celebrate our very own Eric Schumann's birthday. Kind of. Super.

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1: 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This show is happening at Underground Arts on the 15th, conveniently falling on a Saturday and conveniently lining up with our very own Eric Schumann's birthday party. We may or may not see you there. This song's called New Beginnings.

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0: was at the show last night. I would love to hear your reviews of Tori Amos at the Met. You can find me on Instagram at Wendy Rollins and here on XPN every Saturday and Sunday afternoon. I've got Mount Joy coming up next and also Jeff Buckley.
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0: Coming up, I've got Jeff Buckley's iconic track, Last Goodbye, which was originally known as Unforgiven. And if you have, or could find, Live at Chenet, the Legacy Edition, you will find it labeled as such. It's coming up right now. It's Mount Joy on XPN.

0: Bob Dylan. Sunday afternoon vibes. My name is Wendy Rollins. Coming up, Biba Doobie has confirmed a new album and she's got a Philly date. We'll talk about it right after this.
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0: Biba Doobie has confirmed her fourth album, which is entitled Pylon. So this is coming in September. She's got a date in October at the Leah Cora Center. And also should note, there are some guests on this album to include Hayley Williams and Brendan Yates of Turnstile. Here she is now, Biba Doobie with Sun Has Set.

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0: It's The Dip. It's on XPN. I'm Wendy Rollins. Coming up, a band releases a music video. Steven Spielberg sees it and says, you know what? I'm going to get in touch with these guys, and says to them, hey, I think we could do a television series, you know, kind of like the Monkees did. I'd like to work with you guys. And they said, no, the band is coming up.
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0: So we were talking about this earlier. Steven Spielberg got in touch with a band after seeing their music video and was like, you know what? I think we could do like a television series together like the Monkees did. It would be huge. And they were like, no, we want to work on a new album. That band was Supergrass. The video that director Steven Spielberg saw was All Right. Like, literally, that's the name of the song. Anyway, it's next. Right now, it's Jack White.

Is it getting better? Or do you feel the same?

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0: The man was recovering from pneumonia at the time that he recorded that. I can't even wrap my head around that. I've had pneumonia. I couldn't even breathe, let alone record something. It's Johnny Cash, his cover of U2's One. And that was from American 3, Solitary Man, which technically was his 66th studio album. Amazing work. Coming up, Alison Russell and Brittany Spencer together.
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0: You can find me on Instagram at Wendy Rollins and here every Saturday and Sunday afternoon on XPN. Alison Russell and Brittany Spencer together. This is Black Lavender.

0: It's Kevin Morby off the album Little Wide Open, which was produced by Aaron Dessner of The National. My name is Wendy Rollins. I have got your weather for the remainder of the weekend coming up right after this. We'll also hear from Lizzie McAlpine.
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0: Take a look at your weather for the rest of the weekend. A low of 73 tonight. Tomorrow on Monday, a high of 82. Might see some rain in the area. And then it looks like it's going to stay around the 80s for the rest of the week. Lizzie McAlpine right now. It's The Light in the Painting. It's on.

Neil Young, See the Sky About to Rain. I'm going to fully embrace this weather theme here. 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It's Don't Let Go.

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1: Or Bon Iver. I mean, I don't judge. However you say it, I know what you're talking about. My name is Wendy Rollins here on XPN. Everybody is talking about LeBron James coming to play for the Sixers. They're already planning a documentary. More on that, and we'll hear from Goose right after.
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3: 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I need someone to watch the band with me. Sugar is the new album from Tift Merritt, her first in nearly a decade. 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
1: Get this. They are already in negotiations, or I don't know, it might have been signed off at this point, to do a documentary around LeBron James playing for the Sixers. I mean, honestly, win or lose, there's still a story, so I'm pretty excited about this. We'll see. This is Goose right now on XPN. It's good to be.

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They say Delco's a lot, and they're right.

The Stooges before that. The Strokes on XPN. The Strokes just recently released a new album, which is entitled Reality Awaits. I'm not really too sure about the cowboy on the front cover and where that really fits in, but all right. This is the latest from Modest Mouse. It's called Picking Dragon's Pockets.

0: 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It's Jesse Wells with Won't You Come Out Tonight. And he does have a show. He is coming back to the Met, and that is going to be in October. 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
0: I want you to check this one out. So this is Star Moles, and there is a date, Johnny Brenda's, and that is going to be on September 17th. The track is Overdog on XPN.

Bob Marley and the Wailers. Before that, don't forget Devin Gilfillian. You will see him at the Exponential Music Festival. He is playing the Friday date. 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You'll see the link for the festival right there. Before I go, the latest from Cage the Elephant. I am so excited to hear the new album whenever we get more information on it. This is their latest track. It's called Beaches in Tennessee. My name's Wendy Rollins. I'll see you around.

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0: It's 3:05 p.m. You found yourself rocking out to Philly's own The War on Drugs with I Don't Live Here Anymore to start the 3 o'clock hour. My name is Abdur Rahman. Some of you guys know me as Rahman Wortman, but you know me as someone who appreciates good music like you, and that's why you beautiful people have turned in to this station, XPN, where we have some soul from the Womack Sisters, Brothers Johnson, some rock music from Frightened Rabbit, the Rolling Stones, and more. Because you know this is an eclectic station that has just everything that you need, that you can figure out, that you want to hear for this lovely Sunday afternoon right here on XPN.
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That's new music from the Rolling Stones, with Rough and Twisted off the most recent album, Foreign Tongues. Frightened Rabbit with The Woodpile, Strawberry Letter 23 by Brothers Johnson, and new soulful tune from the Womack Sisters with Chauffeur off the most recent, their upcoming album, well, their self-titled upcoming album, the Womack Sisters. I believe it drops on August 14th. So let's make sure we're being able to hear what Bobby Womack's nieces have to say on their debut projects. It'll be a good genre for sure. But let's keep this up with some more new music, this time from Interpol, called See Out Loud, right here on XPN.

0: I saw a clip on Instagram. It looks like during her set at Lollapalooza, Olivia Dean brought out Sam Fender to perform this new single of his, Rain Me In, that features her. Good joint for sure. And earlier you heard another good joint for sure. People Are Strange When They Are Strangers by The Doors. I love that song. Wolf Alice with Bloom, Baby Bloom, and See Out Loud, the new single from Interpol. Eliza Hardy Jones, World Party, Jill Scott all have some tunes to add to this lovely, lovely Sunday afternoon that we are experiencing right here, right now on 88.5 FM, better known as XPN.
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0: For America's 250th anniversary, we at XPN asked 12 artists to answer one simple question. What does independence mean today? And Eliza Hardy Jones answers that question with this song, America the Beautiful.

some beautiful soulful tunes from Philly's own Jill Scott. That was Beautiful People off the most recent album, To Whom This May Concern. Put the Message in the Box by World Party and Eliza Hardy Jones with America the Beautiful. Her contribution to XPN's Philly Anthems, where we asked 12 Philadelphia artists one simple question. What does independence mean to them today? And America the Beautiful was Eliza Hardy Jones' answer to that question. Make sure you go to xpn.org. There's a great article that goes in further depth, written by our very own Max Bennett. 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My name is Adore Rahman. It's 3:52 p.m. That was hour number one, but we have one more to go. But before we get to that final hour, I do want to play this new single called Easy Street. It's by Queens of the Stone Age featuring Nikki Lane. And there's a good chance you can catch Queens of the Stone Age performing that new single at their upcoming show at The Link, along with Mannequin Pussy. They will be opening up for the Foo Fighters. August 13th is going to be a good show for sure. Make sure you go to xpn.org to the concert counter to see if you can get your tickets. Do not let procrastination win and miss out on a good time. But let's check out this new single called Easy Street featuring by Queens of the Stone Age featuring Nikki Lane right here on XPN.

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0: Send Me On My Way by Rusted Root to start the 4 o'clock hour. That just brought me back to the, when I first heard that song, and people are my age, probably the one when you, when the first time you watched Ice Age, the first one, On My Way. On My Way. When I was a kid, I probably was, in my head, I would hear that and be like, On My Way. But I like that energy. That's a good nostalgia for us. Start this 4 o'clock hour, and this 4 o'clock hour has many songs from Julia Jacklin, The Killers, Casey Musgraves, and Tom Petty. Find out what tunes will be played from them right here on XPN.
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Kacey Musgraves with the new single Rhinestone off the most recent album Middle of Nowhere. Now, Kacey Musgraves will be playing Rhinestone, a bunch of joints from Middle of Nowhere, and offer a catalog at Xfinity Mobile Arena. I'm about to say XPN Mobile. 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The Killers with All These Things That I've Done and Get Away From Me. I Think I'll Love You Soon. The new tune from Julia Jacklin. Let's keep this energy up with some more new music. This time from Annabelle Denda called Big News Day right here on XPN.

0: found yourself jamming to new music from Noah Kahan called Doors, The Moment by Tame Impala, These Sacred Souls with Live For You, and Big News Day, the new single from Annabelle Denda. Now, shout out to Noah Kahan and Annabelle Denda. Earlier this summer, they came to Citizens Bank Park and rocked the house. I believe that was on June 26th. It was a Friday. Yeah, it was a good draw down there in South Philly for sure. So shout out to Noah Kahan and Annabelle Denda for making that a great night. And one just a good contribution to how lit this summer has been in Philadelphia. Like, it's been a good draw so far. But we got more new music from Blonde Shell, The Police, The Last Dinner Party, and Def Cab for Cutie right here on XPN.
1: Hey, it's Kristen Curtis. 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But it's all right. 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
0: New Blonde Shell called Heart Has to Work So Hard.

You were rocking out to new music from Def Cab for Cutie called Punching the Flowers, Count the Ways by The Last Dinner Party, The Police with Hole in My Life, and Heart Has to Work So Hard, the new single from Blonde Shell. Ladies and gentlemen, my name is Abdul Rahman. My time has come to an end. I appreciate all who have tuned in for the past 2 hours. Now, before I go to give things off for Dan Reed and the Americana Music Hour that starts at 5 p.m., here's new music from Leon Bridges called Light the Way. 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

Good afternoon, everybody. Hope you're having a good weekend. Welcome to the Americana Music Hour here on XPN. And we play an hour of Americana and Roots music every Sunday at 5 p.m. Dan Reed here with you. As usual, we're going to hear songs from the top five Americana albums in the nation. We have two albums debuting in the top five this week. Stick around for that. We're going to celebrate the 20th anniversary of Old Crow Medicine Show's wonderful second album, Big Iron World, with three songs from that on the Retro Trio feature. Brand new music coming later from, we got Billy Strings coming up for sure. And right now, a brand new one to start us off from our friend Rayland Baxter. No talk of a full album yet, even though I suspect one will be coming. So this is just a standalone single from Rayland. It's a tune called The Fool. It's new. It's on the Americana Music Hour at XPN.

0: Here's a couple of tunes called The Fool. That one from Mandy Barnett from Crossville, Tennessee. That goes back to 2018 from her album Strange Conversation. And a brand new single called The Fool from our friend Raylan Baxter here on the Americana Music Hour at XPN.
1: Right now, someone is hearing their new favorite artist on XPN for the very first time. Members make that happen every day. Thank you for being the reason those moments exist.
0: All right, I'm Dan Reed. You can follow me on Instagram at WXPN Dan Reed. And every week on the show, we play songs from the top five Americana albums in the nation. This is according to altcountrychart.com. We have a couple of debuts, as I mentioned earlier, starting with this one from this band called River Shook. This is Sarah Shook, who I just adore. I think she's a great songwriter, and her new incarnation is called River Shook. They're going to land at Milk Boy here in Philly on Wednesday, September 23rd. It debuts in the top five at number five this week. This is River Shook with a song called Country Angel on the Americana Music Hour.

I just knew it wouldn't be too long before we heard something new from Willie Nelson, and we have a new album called Dream Chaser. It debuts in the top five at number four this week. That was the title track. That is Willie Nelson's, in his late 80s now, his 10th new album the past 5 years. Willie Nelson, number four. And River Shook, that is Sarah Shook's band, number five this week, debuting in the top five. That was a song called Country Angel. And number three this week is a former number one album in the world of Americana radio. This record has been hanging around a long, long time. It was number nine last week, returns to the top five at number three this week, and it's old number one revisited, a bunch of artists doing their rendition of the late Guy Clark's very first album. Here is Margo Price's version of Rita Ballou from old number one revisited. It's number three this week on XPN.

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Here's a song from another former number one Americana album. That is from guitarist Bill Kirchen, formerly with Commander Cody's Lost Planet Airmen. And it's Stays Put. It was number two last week, number two again this week. We heard the title track from that record. That's called Cat Out of the Bag. And at number three, returning to the top five, former number one Americana album, the tribute to Guy Clark's very first album called Old Number One Revisited. That was Margot Price and her version of Rita Ballou. Well, for the fourth week, Old Crow Medicine Show's brand new album, Union Made, is at number one on the Americana radio charts. This is a tune we've been playing for a few weeks that features some help from Molly Tuttle. This is Old Crow Medicine Show with Last American Waltz on the Americana Music Hour, XPN.

Old Crow Medicine Show, their new album Union Made has been number one on the Americana radio charts 4 weeks so far. Number one last week, number one again this week. That was Last American Waltz featuring Molly Tuttle, number one. Number two is Bill Kirchen from Commander Cody's Lost Planet Airmen. His new album, Cat Out of the Bag, remains at number two as it was last week. We heard Margo Price doing a song from Old Number One Revisited, the Guy Clark tributes, at number three this week. Willie Nelson's brand new album, his 10th new album in the past 5 years, Dream Chaser, debuts in the top five at number four. And River Shook debuts in the top five at number five, a self-titled album. And Sarah and River Shook will be at Milk Boy here in Philly on Wednesday, September 23rd. Well, we just heard some new Old Crow. How about some old Crow for our retro trio feature? Old Crow Medicine Show's second album, Big Iron World, was released 20 years ago this month, August of 2006. Their second studio album, produced by David Rawlings. It's probably my favorite Old Crow album. It's called Big Iron World. Here's three in a row from that on the retro trio feature. 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

0: Wrapping up our Retro Trio feature today and celebrating the 20th anniversary of the second album release from Old Crow Medicine Show, Big Iron World, released in August 2006. We heard three from that record produced by David Rawlings, Minglewood Blues, Down Home Girl, and God's Got It. And you're listening to the Americana Music Hour.
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0: All right, once again, Dan Reed here with you till the top of the hour. And I just got this in, and I absolutely adore this. Lester Winchester McKendry. This is Jimmy Lester, a drummer who's been with Billy Joe Shaver. He played with Webb Wilder, Low Straitjackets for a while. And Mark Winchester and Kevin McKendry, who spent a lot of time with Brian Setzer. This is a really cool record called They Got It All. And this is new. It's called Delaney and the Ditch. This is Lester Winchester McKendry on the Americana Music Hour at XPN.

Haven't heard some Paul Birch in quite a while. Thought we'd spin that one for you here on the Americana Music Hour at XPN. Paul Birch from his album Fevers from 2013. Straight Tears, No Chaser was that tune. Jim Lauderdale is a wonderful songwriter. We went all the way back 30 years from his album Persimmons to hear that tune called And That's a Lot. And we got things started with something brand new from Jimmy Lester, Mark Winchester, and Kevin McKendry. They call themselves, yes, Lester, Winchester, McKendry. New album called They Got It All. Little mini super trio for you there with a song called Delaney and the Ditch. All right, stay tuned. Coming up next, it's Mountain Stage on XPN. I'm Dan Reed. Thank you for listening. I will return next Sunday at 5 o'clock with another edition of the Americana Music Hour. Thought I'd leave you with one from Billy Strings from Lansing, Michigan, from his brand new album coming out on August 28th, the end of this month. The album is called So Much for Goodbyes. This is Billy Strings, a tune called Burn the Other End. On the Americana Music Hour, XPN.

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everybody, music lovers of planet Earth, and welcome once again to Mountain Stage, live performance radio from the Mountain State of West Virginia. I'm David Mayfield, standing in this week for Kathy Matea, who was recently indicted. Sorry, I read that wrong. Recently inducted into the Grand Ole Opry. That's right. Congrats, Kathy. We have a great crowd here with us at our home, the Culture Center Theater, here in beautiful Charleston, West Virginia. Thanks for being with us here in the house and out there on the radio. I'm glad you're here, and you'll be glad, too, because we're welcoming one of the most prolific songwriters of his generation. You know him from his acclaimed work with The Hold Steady. And he's back along with a new group. We're excited to have Craig Finn and the Band of Forgiveness here. And in our second hour, a fiery young bluegrass band from East Nashville. The name says it all. East Nash Grass is with us. I like them. And later in this hour, a North Carolina roots duo who specialize in handcrafted acoustic music, songwriter Paige Anderson and fiddler Emily Rose. They go by Two Runner. And in just a bit, we welcome back one of our favorite voices in song and in lyrics. So happy to welcome back Deb Talon to the Mountain Stage. But to start the hour off, we have a singer-songwriter originally from Lafayette, California. Early on, she led Nikki Bloom and the Gramblers, a San Francisco area band that went viral with their Van Sessions video, where they cover Hall & Oates. That video has over 4 million views and features Nikki absolutely shredding on the kazoo, all while driving. Don't try that at home. After years of relentless touring, she eventually relocated to Nashville and found a slower pace of life that has informed her three solo records, including the brand new album Rancho Deluxe, recorded at her home in Tennessee. That album features contributions from Kai Welch, Jess Nolan, and Cameron Neal. And Nikki's performed with everyone from the infamous String Dusters to Phil Lesh and Friends, and we are thrilled to have her back here with us right now. Please welcome to the Mountain Stage, Nikki Bloom.

Thank you. We're so happy to be here. It's always a real honor to get to play Mountain Stage. I want to introduce my band real quick. Dan Nobler's on stage left playing guitar. Jesse Wilson's here playing the bass and singing with me. He also produced Rancho Deluxe, the new record. Jamie Dick back there playing the drums. This is our dear friend, Mr. Joe Passapia, playing guitar and singing. And we got Will Honaker over there, stage right, playing keys. Thank you so much. We're going to do all songs from the new record, Rancho Deluxe. This is called Bay Laurel Leaves. And it's about finding two homes, many homes. The older I get, the more homes I have. And it feels good.

Thank you so much. This is a song Jesse and I wrote. It's one of my favorite tracks on the record, maybe because it's about other people, not me, but it's about putting yourself in other people's shoes. And, you know, when you see somebody at the store and they're having a bad day, let them have it. Kill them with kindness. We're all going through stuff.

Yes, we will. Thank you. We had the most beautiful drive today from Warm Springs, Virginia, through the hollers into West Virginia, and it was just beautiful. The leaves were changing, and that's one of the loveliest things about getting to tour, seeing this beautiful country we get to live in. We're going to do a song. It's called Falling Out of Dreams, and it's really about having the realization that following your own path is the most important, instead of fulfilling other people's ideas of what you should be doing or what path you should take. It really is about finding your own authentic path and following it.

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0: Thank you so much. I'm Nikki Bloom. It's been an honor to play for y'all. It's going to be such a lovely program. We can't wait to hear it ourselves.
1: Nikki Bloom, everybody. What a voice. And what a band. Nikki is touring in November with shows in Nashville and out on the West Coast. And the new album is called Rancho Deluxe. So make sure you check that out. One more time for Nikki Bloom. 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

0: songs not heard on the radio, and usually the complete finale song. If you enjoy the show, take a moment to subscribe and leave a review wherever you listen. Our next guest is a songwriter whose music has been touching hearts for years. Originally from Western Massachusetts, Deb Talon got her start in the Portland music scene before heading back east to focus on songwriting, eventually becoming one half of the Weepies, a folk pop duo with a devoted worldwide following, whose songs have appeared in numerous films and TV shows, including Grey's Anatomy and Scrubs and Too Many to Mention. She's also built a strong solo career, releasing 6 albums, including her latest, I Thought I Saw You, a beautifully crafted collection that highlights her gift for melody with stories of hope, time, and the beauty of everyday life. It's a real treat to welcome to the Mountain Stage, Deb Talon.
1: Oh, thank you. One, two, three, four.

Oh, thank you so very much. Thanks. So this is my friend Dan Padley on the guitar tonight. Dan and I are both presently residents of Iowa City, Iowa. And so we flew out, actually from Chicago today. We're going to do a song now that's it's actually a song I wrote while in the weepies. it's called Hummingbird. And in it is a little bit of a rumination about, you know, sometimes we get really good at dealing with the difficult things in life and the pain and the grief, and we have like capacity for that. But then when joy and really good things happen, it's almost like we have this little tiny cup and we have to learn to, like, sometimes that's even more of a challenge, I think, to expand that part of ourselves. Anyway, so this song kind of plays with that idea a little bit.

thank you very much. We're going to do, I'm not going to talk too much in between because we really want to share some music with you tonight. So we're going to do a song from my new album. It was out in February. The song's called Just You. One, two, three, four.

Whoop, thank you. Thank you so much. It's really lovely to be back at Mountain Stage. Thanks so much for listening.

0: 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Dan Padley on guitar. I'm Deb Talon.
1: Deb Talon, everybody. Her latest album, I Thought I Saw You, is available now wherever you get your music. Give it up one more time for Deb Talon on the Mountain Stage.
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1: All right, up next we've got Two Runner with us, a duo that hails from the hills of Northern California, with Paige Anderson on guitar, Clawhammer banjo and vocals, and Emily Rose on fiddle and harmony vocals. 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Hey, me too. My family, not yours. And Emily started fiddling in the Celtic tradition when she was just 9 years old and later honed her craft at Berklee College of Music. 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Together, they blend old-time Appalachian and Celtic influences with wistful songwriting, beautiful harmonies, and instrumental skill. 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Making their Mountain Stage debut, please welcome Two Runner.
3: Thank you so very much. This is our first full-length record with a record label. We signed to Garhol Records, which is Nick Shoulder's record label, if you're familiar with him. It's a very rad independent label out of Arkansas. And this is one of the songs that we picked off the record. This one's called 5 Minutes.

0: Thank you so much. I'd love to introduce our wonderful songwriter as well as guitar player and banjo player over here. She grew up in a family bluegrass band, if you couldn't tell, and just is one of the best songwriters I've ever encountered in my whole life. This is Paige Anderson over here. Give her a huge round of applause.
1: Thank you so much. And I'm going to introduce this amazing woman next to me. She's my absolute favorite fiddle player, and I am eternally grateful that we cross paths in this world. Please give a hand for Emily Rose over here on the fiddle.
0: Thank you so much.
1: Thank you so much to Mountain Stage for having us. This really means a lot. We're very honored to be here tonight. And thank you all for being here and supporting live music. This is one that's going on the new record. This one's kind of a little desert ditty, I would say. This one's called Road Runner. Thank you, everyone.

0: Thank you everyone so much.
1: Paige and Emily, that's two runner, everybody. Their latest single, Late Dinner, is out now. They'll be touring all across Europe in November, and they've got a new full-length album coming out in 2026. I can't wait that long. Give it up one more time for Two Runner, everybody. We want to say a special howdy and a big thank you to you right now if you're listening over WYSO in Yellow Springs, Ohio, or over KENW in Portales, New Mexico. We're glad to have you listening, and we hope you can join us next week when we welcome Shadowlands featuring S. Carey and trumpeter John Raymond, plus Tay and the Neighborly, Damn Tall Buildings, Aaron McEwen, and Ken Yates. 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

and welcome to the second hour of Mountain Stage. I'm David Mayfield, sitting in for Kathy Mattea. A lot of people think Kathy's not here because she was just officially and finally made a member of the Grand Ole Opry. But I know the truth, folks. She's really not here because she's off taping a new season of Naked and Afraid. While she's doing that, we are here in Charleston, West Virginia at the Culture Center Theater. And still to come, we welcome back a treasured songwriter in the world of modern rock and indie music. Craig Finn and the Band of Forgiveness will be out here. But up next, we've got one of the most exciting young bluegrass bands on the scene today, East Nash Grass, hailing from, where are you guys from? Oh, East Nashville. They first came together around 2017, honing their chops and stage chemistry during a weekly residency at Dee's Country Cocktail Lounge. Ooh. Individually, they have performed with the likes of Dan Tominski, Tim O'Brien, and Sierra Hull. But together, they create a sound that clearly has respect for tradition, all while being daring and creative. It's no wonder they were named 2024 New Artist of the Year by the International Bluegrass Music Association. That's right. Their latest album, All God's Children, is out now on Mountain Fever Records. Please welcome to the Mountain Stage, East Nash Grass.

Thank you. Well, it is an honor to be right here on Mount Stage, as I mentioned, in beautiful, wild and wonderful West Virginia. And do all y'all live here? Well, good. Well, this is a wonderful place. We hope to get to tour here more. And we've had a really busy year this year. We've had a new record, as David mentioned, that came out back in August called All God's Children. And we've been all over about almost 100 shows, I think, this year. And so it's good to be here in West Virginia. As I mentioned, I'll try to introduce some of these folks up here and tell y'all where they're all from. This guy over here on the banjo is from the great state of Florida, the other panhandle, because I know West Virginia's got that thing up there, you know, kind of panhandle at the top. This guy right here, we're very, very happy to have him in the band. He's one of the best in the business, played with Tim O'Brien here, I believe, on Mountain Stage a couple different times. Y'all make welcome Mr. Corey Walker. Back there on the bass, he can play a lot of different instruments. He's a great dobro player as well as a great bass player. If you've listened to any bluegrass radio, which I mentioned this is on several radio stations, you've undoubtedly heard this guy right here, the big dad of East Nashgrass. Y'all make welcome from Ackworth, Georgia, from Blue Ridge, Georgia originally, Ackworth, Georgia now, Mr. Jeff Parton. Over here on the mandolin, he's going to sing this next song that he wrote, and we're really... East Nashgrass wouldn't have been a thing without him. It came out of his own brain, and we were very worried he wouldn't be able to attend this show because we thought he had a brain-eating amoeba, but it was actually just a tummy ache. Y'all make welcome from Searcy, Arkansas. That's Mr. Harry Clark. And on the fiddle over here, the reigning 2025 IBMA Fiddle Player of the Year. Wow. It's a lot to be proud of. We're very proud of this gal. She's worked with some of the best in the business. And when I was growing up in East Tennessee, she was in Middle Tennessee, and she used to terrorize all these other children in these fiddle contests, and she would beat them all mercilessly. She won so many contests. We're very proud of her to be here. Original member of East Nashgrass. It's Maddie Denton right there. Also, folks over here on the guitar from Chattanooga, Tennessee, on the guitar, that's James Key right there. Please make him welcome, if you will.

Thank you so much, folks. Thanks to the Mountain Stage for having us. We've sure enjoyed being here. Once again, Corey Walker on the banjo, James Key on the guitar, Matty Denton on the fiddle, Harry Clark on the mandolin, Jeff Parton on the bass back there. Play you one more.

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0: grass, grass. They don't pick like that on the west side, I'll tell you that much. Their latest album, All God's Children, is out now on Mountain Fever Records. They've got a tour coming up with AJ Lee and Blue Summit. 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
0: 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Well, friends, to close out our show, we've got an artist whose songs are like short stories that rock, full of memorable characters, keen observations, and devastating details. You might recognize him as the front man of The Hold Steady, one of the most respected rock bands of the past two decades. Over the years, he's worked with artists like the Mountain Goats, Titus Andronicus, and Patterson Hood. And as a solo artist, he has released 6 albums, including his latest titled Always Been, which was recorded with members of the War on Drugs. Tonight, he's here to grace the Mountain Stage with his new project. Here's Craig Finn and the Band of Forgiveness.

to my sisters with her daughter on the fringe of Philadelphia, the skinny cigarettes and snap and gum. But I'm grateful for the place to stay. I'm caddying on Saturdays. The money's not as good as it was when we were teenagers. Walk back from the golf course, cut through a couple backyards, try to keep my eyes pointed heavenward. In another prior life, the Reverend and his wife

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Though I also understand the reasons you no longer want to be with me.

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I explained to them how much it is you mean to me. The cuffs, they made a click as they wrapped around my wrists. Everybody's got some version of security. Somewhere there's a life where the reverend has his wife, and Jesus has his ministry in Galilee. But this sunset looks like blood from the windows of this bus, somewhere between Harrisburg and Bethany. Somewhere between Harrisburg and Bethany. Somewhere between Harrisburg and Bethany.

Hey, thank you so much. I'm Craig Finn, and this is the Band of Forgiveness. And this is our fourth show, so thanks for being a part of it. And thanks for being at Mountain Stage, the legendary Mountain Stage. I think it's my fourth time here, total, between my band, The Hold Steady, and me. And I really do consider it's obviously a legendary program. So I wanted to play a song about another legend while we're on the topic of legends. And this legend is a guy named the Amarillo Kid. And the Amarillo Kid, as you might have guessed, he's from down in Texas, but that's not where he got legendary. That's not even where he got the nickname. You see, if you stay in Amarillo, everyone's the Amarillo Kid. Now, he had to go to Buffalo, New York to get that nickname, and that's where he did the things that made him such a legend. Now, after I wrote the song, I was pretty proud of it, and I played it for a bunch of people, and some people in the audience, some specifically some Texans, they came to me and said, "Hey, Craig, down in Texas, we say Amarillo." And I said, "Yeah, I knew that." But up in Buffalo, New York, they say all kinds of crazy stuff. This is about the Amarillo Kid, and this is his story. I was born down in the handle. I was brought up by the strap. When the devil starts to show up in your dreams, then it's hard to get your dreams back. And if I lost my sense of wonder, you can blame it on the banks. Well, the scammers and the skimmers, they swim around together, and every dealer has a fish tank.

to the oppressed. And if your whole thing's where you're coming from, I wonder why you left. I used to play first-person shooters, and I'd spend days inside those games. The speed made my head like a cockpit computer, till the wings came off the plane. I was deep in debt and desperate. I met some Hesher and his henchmen. I put on my only suit and I walked up to the interview. I applied for the position. When the whole thing finally happened, they flew me out to Buffalo, New York. Well, the terms were much different than what we'd first discussed, but I was grateful for the work. Deanna was the girl that used to ride around to wait in the car.

dispatch and deliver. It's tough to drive in winter weather. The 30 minutes till the next one is free still feels like forever. Deanna, now I know that you were only there to watch me work.

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Listen to the legend, the Amarillo Kid. Thanks so much. This is a band of forgiveness. Nelson Devereaux, Ethan Alseth, Joe Strand, all out of Minneapolis, Minnesota, which is my hometown. I want to thank them for being a people of substance. That's a hard thing to find.

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And otherwise I'm pretty much cured. I've been getting out of bed before noon now. Gonna find a new place pretty soon now. 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

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The curtains can't keep out the gray. These umbrellas that you get at the drugstore always blow the wrong way. And Tane, I don't drink nearly as much. 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

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And I decided that I'm gonna back off now. I heard you turn that old boy into a husband. You're out in the county hanging out.

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So I decided that I'd call and just check in, except I was good enough for you back then. You shouldn't be ashamed to bring me around to your new friends. I've been asking around for some sort of system to trust in. Maybe you could put me in touch with some people of substance. I spend way too much time on people without any substance. I spend way too much time on people without any substance. I spend way too much time on people without any substance.

Thank you. So I put out a record in April called Always Been, and a lot of the songs are about the same guy, and this guy is a former priest. He's recently left the priesthood, and the reason he did it was, the reason he did it is he never believed in God, which I think is more unusual that he became a priest in the first place. But over the course of the record, he does find faith, and it's at a very inconvenient time after he's already left the priesthood. And when he finds his faith, he changes his name. His name was Nathan, but he becomes Clayton. And the reasons for that are, they're discussed in the song.

just reached his hands out and formed me out of clay. I told Emily I'm broke right now, but I'm not the one to blame. The Lord made me this way.

We used to post up for days in this place in the flats. She'd stare off into space and draw smokestacks on her placemat. She had a dwindling grace and a faith in the industry that never really made any sense to me. Well, we were combing her place trying to come up with the funds for a phone number friend and an idling car. She said, you know, I probably don't see myself here forever, but for now it's pretty much where we are. I never really argued with her basic observations. I wasn't really into confrontation back then. I was mostly just about sitting in the window, watching the flag out front, just twisting and twisting and twisting and twisting. We mark where we've been with the scars on our skin. We can only sing the songs we've been taught to. Rachel recommended messing with the settings. She said it's better than settling for whatever they give you.

Rachel was practical. She always carried matches. Said she didn't have habits, the rituals. She threw salt over her shoulder when they rang for last orders. Held her breath when she got up from the table. Never really mattered that she was 12 years older. Except for when we talked about the 1980s. So I was still showing up to modern European history. Well, she was trying to hold on to her baby. Started out calling me her partner in crime. Neither one of us were supposed to be in the taverns. I had a suspended license and a court case coming up. The judge said he was seeing some patterns. She said at sundown it feels like I'm riding a train I'm not on. That all one sensation is speeding then sinking. Friday's making eyes at guys cashing their checks. Another form's of magical thinking.

They pulled me over 5 minutes from home. Went off to the workhouse for 38 days. When I got out, I drove out to my brother's in Denver. He got me a job at a golf course, and I decided to stay there. I heard she'd been living off more of the same. Guess she got with that guy that took IDs at the door. Must have been last winter when I finally tried to text her. The number I had didn't go through anymore. So I was a little bit surprised when Sam got in touch. Asked me to be here. Told me what did it. It's my first trip back after 8 years in Denver. I drove in from the west. Man, the city looks different now. All the luxury lofts that they built from the old factories reminded me of her faith in the industry. Rachel did her best with the deal she'd been dealt. That's what I've got for a eulogy.

Thank you. Give it up to the band of Forgiveness. That's Nelson, Ethan, and Joe. Appreciate them coming out tonight. I'm going to play one to bring us home by myself. And this is a song about two people. Well, two people I knew in my hometown of Minneapolis, Minnesota. Their names are Sean and Sabrina, and they were a couple that I knew. But the thing about Sean is that no one ever called him that. He had a nickname. They called him Shamrock. And Shamrock, he always wore one of those jackets, those Boston Celtics jackets, the green satin ones. You know what I'm talking about? I don't know if they called him Shamrock because he wore the jacket, or he wore the jacket because they called him Shamrock. It was a chicken or the egg kind of thing. I'm 99.9% sure that Shamrock had never been to Ireland, and I'm 98% sure he hadn't been to Boston either. He was a stay in South Minneapolis kind of guy. But him and Sabrina, they fell in love, and this is their story. She met him after summer school, the Hiawatha bus stop, in a knockoff Celtics jacket. Said his crew, they call him Shamrock. His mother died when he was 5, and his dad's some sort of drug cop. But the apple sometimes rolls way down the hill. Sabrina claimed the South Side, but really she's from Richfield. These invisible divisions, they never seem like such a big deal. And she's been working at a wine bar, making jokes about the mouthfeel. She sometimes takes 20s from the till.

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But his fingernails keep falling off, and he comes home pissed and sore.

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Nothing really happens. School became a drag, so she went back to be a waitress. There isn't much to sit on when the old crew comes to visit, so they all get high and pass out on the floor. Shamrock just stops working. Said it's such a meager pittance, and once they take the taxes out, it's barely even worth it. The TV's set to static, and there's drums off in the distance, and their daughter

else. She admits she sometimes still takes 20s from the till. And Shamrock's sick of trying to smile when he's holding in the smoke.

call came in this evening from the County Credit Union. Two guys with masks and pistols crashed in as they were closing. By the time the cruisers came around, they had grabbed the cash and scattered. But the cameras always capture all the action. So a trooper pulled him over.

0: When the footage ran on news at 9, she could tell that it was Shamrock. In a ragged satin jacket, this is Boston. Unrehearsed and unprepared to be the only one who cares for a daughter who keeps asking about her father. They pulled their funds together, but somehow she's still broke. Walking up to Speedway to get smokes. Walking up to Speedway to get smokes. Thanks to Mountain Stage for having me. Really love coming here. Thank you.
1: Craig Finn, everybody, and the Band of Forgiveness. Craig's about to go out on tour out on the West Coast with Patterson Hood, so make sure you look for that. How about one more big round of applause for Craig Finn and the Band of Forgiveness, everybody? And keep it going for East Nash Grass and Nikki Bloom. And how about Deb Talon and Two Runner? And your humble and handsome host. Oh, go on. And of course, a big thank you to everybody here in Charleston, West Virginia. And as always, a special thank you to those of you out there listening in Radioland, because without you, there'd be no Mountain Stage, and that would break my heart. We hope you can join us next week when we welcome Shadowlands, featuring S. Carey and John Raymond, Tay and the Neighborly, Damn Tall Buildings, Aaron McEwen, and Ken Yates. Mountain Stage is produced by Larry Gross and Adam Harris. Senior producer is Jeff Shirley. Associate producers are John Ingram and Mallory Richards. We're engineered by Patrick Stevens, Richie Collins, Blake Roberts, and Greg McGowan. 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Lodging is provided by the Marriott Town Center Hotel, centrally located for the business and pleasure traveler in downtown Charleston, West Virginia. Mountain Stage was founded by Andy Ridenour, Francis Fisher, and Larry Gross. Why don't you go out and hear some live music wherever you are, just as soon as you can? You've been listening to Mountain Stage, live performance radio from the Mountain State of West

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0: there. This is The Folk Show on XPN. I'm Ian Zalatour, hanging out with you until 10 o'clock, playing all kinds of folk music as we do every Sunday here on XPN. Always a treat to spend this Sunday evenings with you, all you listeners, and, you know, share this folk music together at the same time. And you know what? You know what? Hey, Rudy, cut the... my engineer, Rudy. Yeah, you know what? That beautiful tune that Brad Hinton made for us called Who's Gonna Love Me When You're Gone, that gets us in the folky mood each and every Sunday that we start and end our show with, is sounding a little too happy right now. And I want you to be in the folky mood, but I want to augment that folky mood into a very, very sad folky mood. And to help me do that, I have two guests in the studio. Hannah Taylor and Shannon McGill.
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